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party time. Let's go to Vegas. Huh? We are Rock 105.3, San Diego's rock station. I'm Teresa. After this, by the Chili Peppers, you're going to get that keyword. You're going to text it to the number 200-200, and that's it. Then we pick a name, trip for two to Vegas with $1,000 in your pocket. 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

Man, this weekend is packed with shows. Muse in Chula Vista Saturday, My Chemical Romance at Petco on Sunday. And don't forget, My Chemical Romance has Baby Metal on the bill. If you've never seen them live, I'm not going to lie, that's worth your ticket right there. But My Chemical Romance is, of course, the cherry on top. We are Rock 105.3.

Thank you, Linkin Park. I'm Teresa. I made a joke earlier today about the, you know, the dark web, the geeky leakies that put some of the teasers out for GTA 6. But don't forget, today, Netflix unleashed its preview. So if you have a Netflix subscription, you can literally go home, watch everything that they announced about GTA. Tomorrow, the Rockstar Games YouTube channel will also debut the same thing if you don't have Netflix. So it's out right now, and it's ready for you. Now we just, you know, got to wait until November to get the game. Oh, fuck!

0: definitely spicy out there. Heat advisory stays until tomorrow night at 8 o'clock. But this weekend, we'll get a little relief from that massive heat. We are Rock 105.3.
1: Let the bodies hit the floor. Let the bodies hit the floor. 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

Diego for a while. Not to brag, but we were actually around back in the day when you could slam the phone down to hang up on someone. And it was epic.

more moments over the weekend. San Diego FC back in action hosting the Galaxy Saturday night. 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

You won't see the engineer that slams the Nissan Rogue's door 13,920 times, or the corrosive chamber that simulates 15 years of life in 5 minutes.

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You know, I've played The Warning a couple times already this afternoon. Tomorrow, the new album, Everything's Falling, officially drops. Kerosene, Ego, Ritual, those are the three singles that have been out. That's going to be a must listen to over the weekend, all right? I'm Teresa. Let's do some Never Tell Sleep Theory right now. We are Rock 105.3.

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Hit it, record it, and send it. I'll get the message, and I can put you on the air. What would you say right now if you had the microphone? What would you tell the people? I took a

Any smart device, smart speaker makes it even easier to hang out with us no matter where you are, inside, outside. That way, just tell it you want to hear Rock 105.3 on iHeartRadio, and we're there.

There we go with more trivia night. Belching Beaver Brewery, North Park, tonight, 7 o'clock. So you're minutes away. There's going to be like a trivia night. Remember earlier in the week, I said single people are finding more single people at trivia nights. Like, it's up 450%. That's what everyone's doing. So if you have no plans and you're single, get up in it, you know? We are Rock 105.3.

Rock 105.3. I'm Teresa, passing it to Jamie. He's got you next. Guns N' Roses tickets at 7:30. Jamie, are you going to go outside at 9:30 and like look at the not really total solar eclipse of the heart later? Give us a play-by-play? All right, have a good rest of it, everyone. I'll see you guys tomorrow at 2 o'clock. I love you.

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San Diego's rock station, Rock 105.3. Jamie hanging out with you tonight. The weekend is almost here. We got one day left to go to help you push through, I guess. Give me a call right now, 877-570-1053, because I'm going to send you to the Del Mar Barbecue and Beer Fest. It's going down Saturday, September 5th. I'm looking at the weather right now. It's going to be a little toasty, but that's what these fine selection of craft brews are going to be just for. Help you cool down, and of course, you got to pair it with the savory, smoky barbecue. So if you want to go to that, give me a call right now, September 5th at the Del Mar Racetrack, 877-570-1053. 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Here's Falling in Reverse.

0: It's Jamie. He loves pizza, pasta, burgers, grape soda, and Dr. Pepper. He drinks Dr. Pepper and he's proud.
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Panic at the Disco on Rock 105.3. I write sins, not tragedies, but apparently the universe is writing some tragedies because we have had a lot of losses with celebrities recently. The most recent is Peter Cullen, and if you don't know who he is, he voices Optimus Prime in the Transformers movies, and he's been voicing Optimus Prime for like the past 40 years, so that's crazy that he is no longer with us. Of course, Dolly Parton as well, who kind of like started the whole thing. I don't know what's going on. I don't know what's in the air right now, but I do know that your Guns N' Roses tickets are coming up in just a few minutes. So, Autobots, roll out. It's Rock 105.3. It's Nirvana, The Man Who Sold the World.

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1: Forget about Ozempic. If you win Guns N' Roses tickets right now, you'll be jumping around for a week and probably lose 15 pounds. 15th caller now, 877-570-1053. Snags tickets to see Guns N' Roses and the Black Crowes. 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

Linkin Park on Rock 105.3. Their movie comes out on September 30th. And just like that, the Guns N' Roses tickets are gone. Tomorrow's your last day to win with us. 8 o'clock with the show, 12 o'clock with Booker, 3 o'clock with Teresa, and I'll have your tickets again at 7:30 tomorrow night. So make sure you're listening to Rock 105.3. Here's some fuel for you.

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It's Alice in Chains on Rock 105.3 with my go-to karaoke song. It's Man in the Box. Hit me up on the red talkback mic on the free iHeartRadio app. Let me know where your favorite like go-to karaoke bars are because I want to go out and do it more often because I gotta practice. I sound nowhere near the original, especially after a few beers. But eventually, Man in the Box, Jamie Martinez will be almost synonymous. As long as you're holding a beer in your hand. It's Rock 105.3. I got Disturbed playing for you right now. I Will Not Break.

pets, Jamie's got a dog and a bearded dragon, which is weird because he can't even grow a beard himself, so he's got a bearded dragon. What's next? A bearded pony? 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

3 days grace on San Diego's rock station, Rock 105.3. They're coming to San Diego on November 20th. They're going to be at Viejas Arena over at SDSU. I am so excited for the show. I got to see them a few years back and finally getting to see them again with both Matt and Adam singing in the band. So I'm very excited for that. Rock1053.com has your chance to win some tickets, so head on over there. Really quick, I just want to mention that it's 77 degrees outside right now. It's 8:30 and it's 77 degrees outside. That is insane. I'm looking at the weather and we're not dropping below 70 at all tonight. And by 9 o'clock tomorrow morning, it will already be 82 degrees. It's insane. Blast those ACs. Get your pool set up. Get your YMCA membership card or something. Just find a way to stay cool and make sure you wear sunscreen, or else you're going to be looking redder than a lobster, and nobody wants that. It gets really itchy. It's Rock 105.3. Stay cool, and let's party on. It's Bush with Come Down on Rock 105.3.

San Diego's rock station, Rock 105.3. In just about like half an hour-ish, will be the peak of the near total lunar eclipse that's going on right now. It says 12:15 Eastern time is when the peak will be. And fortunately for us, we don't got to stay up that late. Maybe. I don't know how the moon works, so it might actually be midnight for us. But 9 o'clock, take a look at the sky and see what the moon looks like. It should be almost completely covered, which is pretty cool. So I'll definitely head on outside for a few minutes once that goes down. It's Rock 105.3.

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It's Jamie hanging out with you tonight on Rock 105.3. And one of my favorite things about living on the West Coast is that we don't have to stay up as late when new music comes out. The Warning has an album coming out in just a few minutes at 9 o'clock because we don't have to wait till midnight. It's called Everything's Falling, and I'm playing the lead single off of that album right now. It's called Kerosene. It's Rock 105.3.

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This is Rock

So I guess we got Lake of America now. I don't really know how renaming things really works and how it takes into effect and if it's like a two-country thing, but Lake America, part of the Great Lakes now. 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

Green Day on Rock 105.3. Wake me up when September ends. Honestly, if the weather's going to be anything like it is in August, I agree. I think I might hibernate for the entire month of September. And we'll just have Green Day wake us up. It's Rock 105.3. Alice in Chains playing for you right now.

It's Rock 105.3 San Diego's rock station. Got Alien Ant Farm up next. And just after that, Guns N' Roses. And don't forget that tomorrow's your last day to win some Guns N' Roses tickets with us for their concert on September 2nd at Snapdragon Stadium. The show's got your tickets at 8. Booker's got them at 12. Teresa at 3. And I'll have your tickets at 7:30 tomorrow night. So make sure you're locked in to Rock 105.3.

nothing artificial here. Well, maybe just a little riboflavin, vegetable oil, and yellow number one, because that was in the gummy I just ate. Guaranteed human and straight up rock. 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

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If you don't know, Dr. Squatch, the soap company, they've been doing collaborations for a long time now with like stuff like Marvel and Star Wars, things like that. Well, another soap company, Duke Cannon, is doing a collaboration with Mountain Dew. Now, I don't know about you, but I don't want to go in the shower and clean myself and come out smelling like soda. But hey, teach their own. 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

Jamie is your nighttime DJ. 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

It's Rock 105.3, and we should be getting a new Soundgarden album next year. I know it sounds a little odd, given the fact that Chris Cornell is no longer with us, but before his passing, he did record some vocals. Obviously, they were never released, and just recently, the rest of the band got together, recorded their parts around those vocals that Chris Cornell recorded like 10 years ago, and they plan on releasing it sometime next year, so I'm very much looking forward to seeing how that comes out. And I got Soundgarden playing for you right now on Rock 105.3.

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It's Jamie hanging out with you tonight on Rock 105.3. I got some Five Finger Death Punch up next for you guys. These guys are amazing. I got to see them live twice. Once was, I believe it was last year or 2 years ago, and the time before that was back in 2018 when they did a co-headlining tour with Breaking Benjamin. Well, they just put out an album not too long ago. It's called Legacy, and I'm playing one of the songs off of that for you right now. It's Eye of the Storm on Rock 105.3. Oh, fuck!

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It's Rock 105.3, San Diego's rock station, and we are just under an hour away from entering the Rubber Room. What's that, you ask? It's an hour of brand new rock music. Right here on Rock 105.3, we play the hottest new rock music that's out right now. I host it, so I'm not going anywhere, and you shouldn't either. We're going to have a great time. That goes down at midnight. I'll play some Sum 41 for us while we wait.

It's Rock 105.3, San Diego's rock station. I got a question for you, actually. What's your favorite, I guess, version of Chris Cornell music? He's been in plenty of bands, Soundgarden, Temple of the Dog, Audioslave. He put out his own music as well, just under his name. So tap that red talkback mic on the free iHeartRadio app and let me know what your favorite round of Chris Cornell music was. I'm playing Temple of the Dog for you right now. Don't let that influence your decision. But still, I want to know. It's Rock 105.3.

It's Linkin Park on Rock 105.3. September 30th, their movie comes to theaters, Unshatter. It's a band documentary, but also includes a little concert movie as well, following the band from the passing of Chester to basically present day. And the concert footage includes stuff from when they released their album From Zero, and they performed down in Sao Paulo. So it's going to be really cool getting to see that, learn more about the band, and get a little show at the same time. It's Rock 105.3. Here's P.O.D. Last

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It is Rock 105.3. Jamie hanging out with you tonight. And we are just moments away from entering the Rubber Room. It's the hottest new rock playing here on Rock 105.3. That goes down at midnight. I'm hosting it, so don't go anywhere. We get an extra hour to hang out. That goes down at midnight. I'm playing Never Tell and Sleep Theory with Break the Silence for you while we wait. I'll see you in the Rubber Room. It's Rock 105.3.

Sleeping with Sirens, getting the morning started. That was their song, House of Matches. What's up? It's Jamie, and I got an hour of brand new rock music right here, right now, on Rock 105.3. We're going to sit back, relax, and listen to the hottest new rock that is out right now. San Diego, I got one of your own up next. It's Mojo Pin with their song, Everything I Love. It's off their EP, Out the Door. Definitely go ahead and check out the full thing. It is awesome. No skips at all. So definitely go ahead and give that a check out. But I'm playing Everything I Love for you right now in the Rubber Room.

That's Nickelback in the Rubber Room with their song Rattle the Cage. It's off their upcoming album, Everything Under the Sun. We get that on October 30th. I got Ninth Key up next. They are a producer-rapper duo that are leaning into the early 2000s new metal and alternative rock genre. This is their song Happy Feels Like that came out not too long ago.

That's Bill Murray with Always Let You Down, featuring A Day to Remember. It's off his latest album, Kinda Hard. Up next in the Rub Room, they're coming to San Diego this weekend on Saturday. It's Muse playing in the Rub Room with their song Cryogen. It's off their latest album, The Wow Signal. Go ahead and grab some tickets for their show this Saturday so you can see them live, but they're playing now in the Rub Room.

That's Autumn Kings in the Rubber Room. It's their song Gone, Gone, Gone off their upcoming album Epiphanies. We get that on September 18th, so make sure you're ready for that. That's just a few weeks away, actually. I got Slightly Stupid up next. Here they are with their new song. It's Backseat Driving.

That's Cigarettes at Sunset in the Rubber Room. It's their latest single, Gasoline. Definitely go ahead and check them out. I got A Perfect Circle up next in the Rubber Room. It's their latest single, Starless.

That is Greta Van Fleet with their song Play Your Games off their upcoming album Palace for the People. We get that on October 9th. Up next and taking us out of the rubber room, I got Motionless in White with R.I.P. featuring Skylar Grey. Now stick around, the show starts at 6. They got your tickets into Guns N' Roses, so do not miss out on that. But until then, my name is Jamie, it's Rock 105.3, and you are in the rubber room. If you-

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0: The following sounds have been meticulously crafted for San Diego's one and only rock station. Except for the bird sounds. But if you want the bird, we'll give you the bird.
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2: Hold on. We weren't talking about...

0: the high school you went to. You know what I mean? Like, because that's wild. Like, me and my friends did wild things.
1: Yeah.
0: But, like, my parents would have never, and I was going to parties, like, I would never have been allowed to go to Tijuana.
1: Well,
2: you
1: ask.
2: Didn't go to Canada?
0: But I wouldn't have been allowed to just go. Uh-huh. You know what I mean?
2: You didn't cross the Canadian border?
1: Oh, like, party up in Canada?
2: I don't know.
1: Oh, wow.
0: Like, I remember watching, like, when we watched Laguna Beach for the first time, me and all my friends were blown away by how different California
1: yeah.
0: was.
1: Yeah.
0: Like, so that's what I'm saying.
1: No,
0: like,
1: I know that TJ's yeah. different. My point isn't about TJ. It's just we were partying it up all the time, going to parks.
2: No, it's like insane.
0: Yeah, but stuff. You were on, like, the I feel like you were on, like, the wilder.
2: Extreme side.
0: Wilder. That's
3: yeah.
0: what I'm saying.
3: But me and my friends, same kind of things. I mean, I was up in NorCal, so I wasn't going to TJ, but definitely freshman, sophomore year, we were going to parties even on weeknights where there were just, you know, boxes and boxes of beer. And mm-hmm. But I also agree, different times yeah. now. But we all do know that this is the age that traditionally kids start experimenting. And so, but that hasn't come up at all with my daughter yet. Like, just like you guys said, not a thing. Haven't seen it in any pictures. Haven't seen anything like this. So, you know, I've kind of been thankful for that. But then we had something happen about a week ago when there was a bonfire. So my daughter and some friends were being taken to a bonfire by another mom. She was doing drop off. I was going to do pickup, this whole thing. Okay, great. Don't think anything of it. And then the day after the bonfire, because me and my daughter are really tight, we're talking. And
2: that's the most
3: understatement
2: I've ever heard anybody use in my life.
3: Yeah. Mm-hmm. Yeah. I know some kids don't tell their parents anything. My daughter seems to, at least as far as I know at this point, tells me everything. We hang out all the time.
2: Which is good and bad.
3: Yeah. I see what you mean. Mm-hmm. I see what you mean. So it's the day after the bonfire. And, you know, when I picked them up, everything was fine. Everything was normal. And she goes, Mom, can I ask you something? And I'm like, sure. What? And she goes, well, on the way to the bonfire, so-and-so's mom, the girl's mom who was driving, told all of us in the car, hey, if there's alcohol at the bonfire and you don't want to drink, the best way to deal with that is to grab a beer or whatever drink everybody has.
2: A little jungle juice?
1: Yeah. Oh, hell yeah. Red Solo Cup.
3: Whatever's going on. And to just hold it and walk around holding it. Because then if you're holding a drink, nobody's going to come up and bug you and be like, hey, why aren't you drinking? Have a drink. Why aren't you drinking? Where's your drink? Blah, blah, blah, blah.
2: Solid advice.
1: What?
3: So this was the mom's advice, which I'm still processing right now. Like, I get the theory of maybe it will
2: plus
3: lessen.
2: Plus, it'll make you look cool, you know?
1: Oh, yeah.
3: Maybe it'll lessen.
2: Is that Pacifica? Sweet.
3: The peer pressure. But at the same time, telling my 16-year-old to grab a beer and walk around with it also hits weird, too.
2: You think? What do you, I mean?
3: So, I don't know how I feel about all this.
2: You don't?
3: Well,
2: I mean first of all, if you want to tell your kid that.
3: Right.
2: Okay, I think that's horrific
1: in
2: parenting
1: private.
2: Advice. But whatever. Teach your kid whatever you want.
3: Yeah, teach
2: okay?
3: her.
2: I mean, it's kind of crazy to just even say, if you don't want to drink, well, what if I do, Mom? Okay, I guess you can.
1: Like, that's setting it up like it's okay to drink.
2: Yeah.
1: Like, if you choose not to. Like you could choose to, and that's okay.
2: Okay. I mean, I'm telling my kid, no, you're not drinking, you know?
3: Uh-huh.
2: If they do, they do. But, yeah. I mean, I'm going to tell them,
1: yeah.
2: you're not allowed.
3: Not
2: to.
3: Allowed.
2: Yeah. Uh-huh. I'll pull the you're under my roof card.
3: Ooh.
2: I'm old school.
3: Okay.
2: I don't care.
3: Wow.
2: But that's the way it goes. And so if I catch you drinking, you're going to be in big trouble. That's the way it goes. But whatever. You want to teach your kid other things? That's fine. That's not my business.
3: Right.
2: You want to teach them this is how you roll, walk around with a beer? Okay. But you tell my kid that it's over. It's done. You're not hanging out anymore.
3: Oh, wow.
2: And you're not going to be with that mom anymore. You're an idiot, and you're getting a phone call from me.
3: Oh.
2: Like, you told my kid to hold a beer?
3: Oh.
2: So what happens? Say, cops show up.
0: Mm.
3: Oh.
2: And they're, you can tell the cop, I'm yeah. sure, I'm just holding the beer because yeah. so-and-so's
3: pure
2: mom
3: pressure.
2: Told me,
3: yeah.
2: you know, to just hold. I'm sure that'll go over well.
3: Right.
2: And I'm sure the cop will go, oh.

0: okay. Well, as long as your mom said that, that's cool.
1: Mm-hmm.
0: Like, what are you talking about?
1: Yeah.
0: Are you out of your mind? You're telling my kid that?
2: Yeah.
0: Like, what a wild thing to say.
2: Yeah, I was pretty taken aback. And I mean, like, I'm not as fired up as you are about it.
0: You should be.
2: Because I feel like I know the mom's intention was good, but
0: it's moronic.
2: But I 100% agree with you guys. That's advice for your own kid. That's not advice for you to give to anybody else's kid or to have any sort of advice to anybody else's kids besides drinking is illegal at 16 years old. So, but me being non-confrontational.
0: You won't say anything. You think it's fine?
1: Are you worried that if you say something, then the mom is going to tell her daughter that your daughter told you, and then she's going to give her a hard time about it?
2: And then, it's going to become a thing. You know what I mean?
1: Yeah. I see that angle.
2: Yeah. Because I don't want to start more drama for my daughter, and I don't want her also to feel like she can't tell me things like this. Because if this causes drama for her and the friendship group, then she's going to stop telling me stuff.
3: What are you going to do when she drinks and then tells you about it?
2: Then we're going to have a talk about,
3: Well, let's hear this. What are you going to say?
2: Honestly, it hasn't even hit my radar because, Eddie was saying, this isn't something I think my kid is into or wants to do.
0: You just said she went to a bonfire and there may be alcohol there.
2: Yeah.
0: So she should be on your radar.
2: Well, she's told me before about being places where other kids were drinking.
3: She needs to stop telling you these things. Loveland, if you're listening, stop telling your mom things like this.
2: Don't say that.
3: When you drink, and your mom's going to wonder why you're hanging out with so-and-so who drinks all the time.
0: Well, and mom was so cool about it. The other things, I'm sure she's cool with this.
3: Exactly.
2: Mm-hmm. So when she told me about other kids drinking, that I did say, well, you know it's illegal. You know it's not good for you. You know that bad things can happen, especially if you don't know how
3: alcohol's
2: going to hit you. Luckily, we don't speak of that in the house. It hasn't been brought up. And that's also, and I know it shouldn't be, but that's the hypocrisy is also something that kind of weighs on me, too. Like, I know what everybody was doing when I was that age. Not that it made it right, but like, it's just so weird. So when I've told her about other people drinking, I've told her, I don't want you drinking. You don't know how alcohol is going to hit you. You're not old enough yet, blah, blah, blah, blah. But then I also can't just have my head in the sand and pretend it's not a thing.
0: Here's the thing, Sky, that I understand what you're talking about, the hypocrisy.
2: Yeah.
0: But our job as a parent is to try to set them on the right path.
2: Right.
0: Okay? So the right path is don't drink until it's okay. Mm-hmm. Until you're able to handle it. At 16, you're probably not able to handle it. We weren't able to handle it.
1: No, God,
0: I did a lot of horrific things. Listen to Emily. Yeah. Emily's still in TJ right now.
2: She's still in TJ? Yeah.
0: She never came back.
1: No math for her.
3: Oh, no math.
1: Sorry, I'm going to crack you when you're wrong.
0: Yeah, at some point, they're probably going to do it. We're not dumb.
2: Yeah.
0: But my job as a parent is still to set you on the right path.
2: Right.
0: Mm-hmm. And so to say it's hypocrisy. Our lives are full of hypocrisy 100%. As parents.
2: That's true.
0: Because we always are going to do things.
2: Like, don't swear.
0: Of course.
3: You can't compare how you are now to how you were when you were 16.
2: Yeah.
0: It's insane. So, to be like, oh, I can't tell you not to do these things because I did it. Okay.
2: Yeah, I've never said that, but I think it. I feel it. I feel like...
0: Because that's who you were when you were a kid. Yeah. You were calling your mom out because you're like, did you have sex before you were eating?
1: That's right.
0: That's crazy.
2: That's right.
0: First of all, none of your business.
2: Oh,
0: well, you dumb kid. Well, don't ask me those kind of questions.
2: Okay, well, if we're having a sex conversation and you're telling me not to do it, I felt it was a valid question to ask you.
0: I just slap your face.
2: You just slap my face.
0: Yeah, go to your room.
2: Yeah, so I don't think I'm going to say anything to the other mom just because I'm a chicken
3: what if the mom is one of these moms, like we all had friends whose parents let them drink
0: house. As long as they do it at the house
3: and we couldn't leave
0: and we buy you drink, buy you the booze.
3: So like what if your daughter tells you, oh, this is that house, but we're not allowed to leave? Are you still gonna
0: let her go over there? So it was cool.
2: So would definitely not be that house. Like this chick, I think the reason she was saying to hold the beer is because she's the opposite of that. She's trying
0: to. Sure. It might not be this particular parent. What if it's a different
2: parent? If I hear that you're that parent, then you're not going over to that house.
3: No confrontation, though.
2: Right, but there's certain
1: lines. Not going to let her go in the first place.
2: Like I don't like confrontation, but if somebody puts, tries to kidnap me, I'm going to fight back. You know what I mean?
0: I feel like you're just taking it.
2: I should be like, okay, I'm done.
3: What if you're that house, though?
2: I'm not that house.
1: I mean, I agree with everything Eddie said, except for the fact of calling the mom. I'm a self-proclaimed coward.
0: Damn,
1: I
0: wouldn't do that. Ladies.
1: And I don't want Reed to get the label of being a narc, to be honest. So
0: a
1: I just
0: narc.
2: Yeah.
1: I would tell him how stupid that advice
0: snitches
1: was.
0: Snitches get stitches,
1: snitches
0: man.
1: Snitches get stitches. I can't believe that mom said that. That's the dumbest thing ever.
2: Yeah.
1: Plus, like, how could a kid handle it? Yeah, you're telling them to put a beer in their hand. Maybe they get bored an hour into the party. They go, oh, screw it. And then just go, let's try and see what this is about. The beer's already in their hand, right?
3: What if Reed says to you, Ma, I heard you say on the radio that you used to go to DJ. 17 years old. Why can't I do that?
0: I'm going.
1: Because that was me and you can't do it, but I did it. So it's do as, I don't know. I was going to say do as I say, not as I do, but I did that. So who knows? But yeah, it's wild.
2: Yeah,
0: this is
2: weird times.
3: Damn.
0: Yeah.
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2: I'm taking it back to the old school. I'm taking it back to the old school. Whoa, whoa, that is.
3: Now, put your mind into rewind. Let's go.
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0: trivia.
1: Oh, yes. Throwback trivia. Trivia questions from the 80s, 90s, 2000s, and 2010s. It is a random draw between the four of you who plays every week, so let's pick some players here. Playing this week is Emily.
2: Ooh, okay.
1: You're up again, Emily. And your opponent is Jamie.
3: Baby James?
2: Oh, little guy.
1: Baby James is what she calls you.
3: That's what I call him. Yep, sometimes sweet baby James. Not right now, though.
2: Oh,
3: because we're opponents.
1: Because you're fighting?
3: Yeah. And he has a Spider-Man cup that's been bothering me.
4: She called it a Superman cup earlier today.
3: I feel like he's walking around. He's like really cocky walking around with it.
5: Yeah.
1: I mean, just because he has it.
4: It's a cup.
5: You got it from
4: you're
5: the
4: walking
5: move,
4: around
5: the movie,
4: with
5: right?
4: your
1: Zoom
4: water bottle.
3: Thank you.
1: Come on, guys. Oh. Get it together.
2: Okay. They're fighting already.
3: All right.
4: I'm together.
1: Here we go.
2: Uh-oh.
1: Let's get into it. Emily versus Jamie. Here we go. Emily, we will start with you. Your question is from the 90s. And Emily, I feel like this is right up your alley, girl.
5: Uh-oh.
3: I feel like when you say that, I don't get the
1: Emily, which 90s Adam Sandler movie made the most at the box office?
3: Oh, God.
1: Was it Big Daddy, Happy Gilmore, The Waterboy, Billy Madison, or The Wedding Singer?
3: Wow.
1: Which one did the best at the box office?
3: Okay. Happy Gilmore and Billy Madison were the earlier ones. So, like, did people appreciate The Sandman on that level yet? Like, obviously, those are classics, but, like, did that draw people to go to the movie theater? For some reason, my gut is telling me The Waterboy or The Wedding Singer. Because Drew Barrymore was in that one. You know what? Oh, crap. I'm going to go with Waterboy.
1: Emily says Waterboy, and she's incorrect.
3: Oh,
1: it was none of those. Your gut was so wrong.
2: Oh, really? So wrong.
1: Big Daddy made the most at the box office at $163
3: million. That was like one of the latest ones, I think.
1: Yeah, well, yeah.
3: Is it?
1: And so they already knew about Sandman.
3: Yeah.
1: Should have gone with your theory. Unbelievable. All right, Jamie, over to you. Right. Your question is from the 2000s, and I honestly am not sure. I don't know if you know this franchise or not. I'm not sure. And you've got a little bit of nerd tendencies, which is great. But I don't know if you're a Harry Potter fan or not.
2: Oh,
4: okay.
1: Jamie, what are the names of Ron's two twin Weasley brothers in Harry Potter?
4: That's Fred and George, Eddie.
2: Damn, not even blinking. Face.
1: I mean, he's correct.
2: Wow.
1: He's correct. Nerd. I didn't know.
4: Made it through the movies, halfway through the fourth book, still haven't finished that one. It's a big one.
1: Okay. Okay.
2: Wow.
1: This is stunning to me.
2: That's crazy.
1: But great job.
2: Okay.
1: Okay. Emily, back over to you. We have an audio clip for you. This is a movie from the 2010s. So recent. All right, Emily, you got to tell us what 2010s this movie clip is from.
6: Can I ask you a personal question?
7: Sure.
6: Do you write songs or anything?
7: I don't sing my own songs.
6: Hey.
7: I just don't feel comfortable.
6: Why wouldn't you feel comfortable?
7: Well, because, like, almost every single person that I've come in contact with in the music industry has told me that my nose is too big and that I won't make it.
1: All right, Emily, what 2010s movie was that clip from?
3: Oh, it's a great movie. Bradley Cooper, Lady Gaga, A Star is Born.
1: Oh, very confidently says A Star is Born, and she is correct.
2: Oh. How I'm surprised
1: because you walked out of the movie.
2: At the end.
4: Oh, you walked out of it?
3: Like a couple minutes early, I did.
1: A couple minutes. It was like a full hour.
2: Yeah.
3: And I don't even remember why, because it's a fantastic movie. We were enjoying it at the time, so I don't know.
1: Seems crazy.
3: Yeah.
1: Seems crazy
3: really
1: to do.
3: Really wild.
4: That's wild.
1: Okay.
3: Yeah.
1: No.
3: Wow. Doesn't make sense.
1: No, it really doesn't.
3: I agree with you.
1: It really doesn't. All right, Jamie, over to you. Your question is from the 80s.
5: Uh-oh.
1: Wasn't even a thought in anybody's mind in the 80s, but who knows? It's a movie description. I'm going to describe an 80s movie. You got to tell me what 80s movie I have described.
4: All right.
1: Here we go. Two low-level employees must pretend that their murdered boss is still alive during a party to avoid being blamed for his death. But the mob wants to make sure he is dead and hunts them down looking to finish the job. What 80s movie did I describe?
4: The only movie that I can think of where there's a dead guy that people are trying to make seem alive is Weekend at Bernie's. So I'm going to go with that.
1: Jamie says Weekend at Bernie's, and he is correct.
2: Ooh, wow.
4: Haven't seen it?
1: A little surprised.
2: Yeah.
1: A little surprised.
2: Haven't seen it?
4: Haven't seen it. No.
1: Oh, Sky, you're acting like it's The Godfather. Yeah.
2: I agree with you, Sky. The Godfather of comedy, basically.
1: What?
2: Yeah, it's on the list.
1: I'm a little bit disagree with that, but okay.
2: All right,
1: Emily, over to you. Again, could be in your wheelhouse. I'm just going down the list, so, I'm not trying to play favorites here. Your question from the 90s. Emily, what was the mom's first name on the TV show Step by Step, played by Suzanne Summers?
2: Oh, she's
1: Where's she going? Where's she going?
2: I don't know.
1: Where's she going? Come back. You're in the middle of the game.
3: This sucks.
1: Whoa.
2: Oh, no.
0: Wait, she's mad.
1: Does this surprise?
3: They're the Lambert family.
1: You don't need to show off. I need the specific
2: you don't have to
1: name
2: scream it.
1: The mom.
2: Just say it.
3: Oh, my
1: step
3: God.
1: Step by step.
3: Oh, my God. No, this is not happening to me.
0: Oh, it's happening.
3: No, it's not happening.
2: Somewhere.
3: Frank Lambert.
1: You said that.
3: Frank and it's Suzanne, but is it Susan? Frank and Susan. Oh, my God.
1: Oh, no. Emily. Oh, this is your friends.
3: Like, I will never forgive myself for this.
0: I always get Patrick Duffy and Alan Thicke confused.
1: Really?
0: Yeah.
2: Wow. Okay. Wild. Side note.
1: What do you think, Emma?
3: Susan.
1: If I would have said, what's the name of the dad, you would have nailed it. With Frank.
2: Yeah.
1: Susan is incorrect.
2: Oh.
1: Carol.
2: She's mad.
1: Where's she going? Where's she going?
2: Yeah, Emily, we're
1: still where's she going?
2: The game.
1: That was crazy.
0: That's tough.
1: As you should.
2: Sorry.
3: Carol.
0: Yeah, that's tough.
3: Carol.
0: Step by step.
4: Yikes.
2: Frank and Carol.
3: Cody was the neighbor.
1: No, okay. you know all that, but you don't know.
0: Karate. Remember that episode?
3: Sure do.
1: What?
3: Okay. Al was one of the dogs.
1: All right, stop.
2: Stop it.
1: All right, Jamie, back over to you. You can take a commanding lead with a correct answer here. Jamie, your question's from the 2000s.
4: All right.
1: Jamie, according to the Billboard Hot 100 charts, which Black Eyed Peas song was the biggest hit?
0: Ew.
1: Not a Black Eyed Peas fan.
0: I wasn't a Black Eyed Peas fan.
2: Rude.
0: I'm sorry.
1: Not a Fergie Ferg fan, huh? All right, well, maybe Jamie is.
0: Sorry, you're right. Sorry.
1: Jamie, was it Don't Funk With My Heart? My Humps? Oh, God. I Got a Feeling? Where Is the Love? Or Let's Get It Started?
3: Wow.
1: Which All one bangers. Was oh, God. The biggest hit? For
2: great.
1: The Black Eyed Peas.
4: I did listen to them when I was younger.
1: You're a baby.
4: When I was a baby.
3: He's a wee lad.
4: I was, yes. It's between Let's Get It Started and... can you list them again one more time, please?
1: Oh, God. Don't Funk With My Heart. My Humps. I Got a Feeling. Where Is the Love? Let's Get It Started.
4: I am going to say I Got a Feeling.
1: Jamie goes with I Got a Feeling.
3: Love it.
1: He's correct.
3: Oh, damn.
0: Wow.
1: Yeah, that was number one. Wow. Number one on the charts. I thought it was Let's Get It Started, but the least amount are high on the charts.
2: Really? No way.
1: Yeah. Yeah.
4: Wow.
1: But it was their first song, so maybe that's why.
2: Mm. Oh.
1: All right, Emily, you need to get this next question right for the game to continue. Ooh. If not, the sweet man has taken it.
2: He's not sweet man.
1: Oh, he's not sweet.
0: No, he's turned sour. Sweet,
3: just baby James.
1: Oh.
3: That was just James.
1: Oh,
2: boring.
4: More of an adult?
1: That's not even his name.
2: Yeah.
1: All right, Emily, get it together. Your question comes from the 2010s. Emily, what was the name of the viral challenge people were doing in 2016 where a group would stand still and the camera would move around you?
0: Oh, yeah.
1: Thor knows it.
2: Thor knows it. Thor knows this one.
3: The mannequin challenge.
1: Emily says, the mannequin challenge. And she is correct.
2: Wow. That's so serious.
0: When you go back and watch that, it's so stupid.
2: Yeah.
0: And like everyone did that. Yeah. And it's so dumb.
2: Yeah, that was the thing.
1: You were correct. How about these are the things we did?
0: We did it.
1: We did. We did.
3: I never did it.
1: Listen out, bro.
3: Lame. Yeah.
1: Find that clip, Jamie. It's hot.
4: I'll look for it.
1: Okay. Jamie, that means you can win the game with a correct answer here.
4: Okay.
1: It may be a little tricky.
4: Oh, no. Because
1: it's an audio clip. Usually you struggle a little bit with some of the songs.
4: Mm-hmm. Sometimes.
1: Heard that before?
3: Yeah.
1: This is a 90s song. So okay. You got to give us the name of this 90s artist or 90s song title.

0: Wow. Oh, look at Jamie. Oh. Look at him.
1: God, I forgot how good that song was. I'm going to listen to that later today.
0: Banger. All right, Jamie. For the win, what is the name of that 90s artist or 90s song?
2: Good question. I feel like I've heard it before. Maybe.
3: Oh, so man.
2: Young. He's so young.
1: Maybe.
4: You're a piss at work, you know that?
0: It's almost offensive, right?
4: Yeah. Because it's a classic.
1: It is. Pearl Jam.
0: Oh, no. Don't help him.
1: Oh, no.
0: Yeah. That could have been his guess.
2: That was totally Pearl Jam.
0: Yeah.
2: No, not Pearl Jam. Not sure with that one. I'm just going to say Sublime.
0: Oh, gee.
3: You're letting everyone down.
0: That's so incorrect. That is from the classic band Sugar Ray.
3: Hell yeah.
0: Oh. The song's called Fly.
5: It's a banger.
0: I just want to fly. Put your arms around me, baby.
4: I'm more of a Someday fan.
3: Oh, really?
0: No. I like Every Morning.
4: Every Morning. Sorry, I'm more of an Every Morning.
0: Oh, okay.
4: Every Morning.
3: Okay, we know.
4: That was a clip.
0: It was. Mark McGrath ran in here real quick. All right, Emily. To have the game continue and to tie it up, you got to get this question correct or else the game's over.
1: Oh, my God.
0: Fortunately for you, 80s. But you never know. You may know this.
4: You never know, man.
0: You just recently talked about this, so it may be in there.
3: Oh,
0: Emily, from the 80s, what are the names of the FBI agents in Die Hard?
1: Oh, I don't know the answer to that at all. Not even a little bit.
0: It's in there. I'm telling you. When you hear it, you're going to be like, oh, that's right.
4: Yeah.
1: There's two of them?
0: Yes.
1: Agent Blue Steel. I don't know.
0: No,
1: I don't know.
0: Why would it be Blue Steel?
1: It's not in there, and it's getting late.
2: Just take a breath.
0: Two.
1: I don't know it.
3: Oh, she's sad.
0: Tie the game.
1: Yeah.
0: Is it Blue Steel? No. We were looking for Johnson & Johnson.
1: Oh.
0: Johnson & Johnson.
3: Yeah, that's
0: fine. Damn.
2: Family company. A little bit.
0: Yeah. Well, with that,
3: Jamie
0: has won the game.
3: Wow.
0: Unbelievable. He's on a heater.
3: Look at him go.
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2: So, I don't know if you've ever gone through this before, but you're sitting in wherever, a meeting. Maybe back in the day you were sitting in class, and got that rumbling in my tumbling.
3: Oh.
2: You have to let out a squeaker.
1: Uh-oh.
2: Hopefully it's a squeaker. You know. Or maybe it's a SPD. No, I don't know.
3: Mm-hmm.
2: You can't determine what it is until it comes out.
3: Oof. Yeah.
2: Okay? I wish I could.
4: It's like an unboxing video. You don't know what's in there.
2: You really don't.
4: Okay.
2: And then it gets released, and you fart.
5: Ugh.
2: It's not great, you know, but I got to do it. I mean, what am I going to do? Sit here in pain? Stomachache? I don't know. I can't get up and down and leave class. I'm not going to be allowed to.
4: Ask for a bathroom pass.
2: How many times? What if I just have gas?
4: Mm-hmm.
2: It's not fun.
4: I'm sorry.
2: So you just let it out. See that reaction right there?
4: It's risky, though.
2: It's not cool.
3: Yeah.
4: I'm not trying to shame you. I'm
2: yes,
4: just saying
2: you are.
4: It's risky because you could stink up the classroom. It could make some weird, funny noises. Mm-hmm. Like, there's a lot of risk involved.
2: Yeah. There is.
3: Yeah.
2: But sometimes you just got to let them fly. Yeah. Right? Oh. But sometimes you'll get met with that kind of a reaction of people are going to laugh at you, point, act really dramatically about it.
5: Yeah.
2: And then now I'm humiliated.
3: Mm-hmm. Yeah.
2: But everybody does it.
3: Yeah, but that's what happens every time. Like,
2: oh, I know.
3: If in the classroom, like, we have nothing else to do. Nobody wants to be there.
5: No.
3: We don't want to pay attention to what she's talking about.
2: I mean, I'm trying to learn something.
3: No, nobody's trying.
2: What do you mean, nobody?
3: And you smell that.
5: Some kids want to be there. I didn't, but some kids.
2: Teachers
3: but now we're focused on what just happened.
4: Oh, yeah.
3: But now we're all looking around.
2: Oh, yeah.
4: Laughing. Oh, yeah.
2: So why can't we normalize this? Why does this have to be such a shameful act? Of farting.
4: I feel like Thor kind of has tried to normalize it in this room of, you know, just letting them go. But it's been a while, I feel. Because there'd be, a couple years ago where I'd feel like kind of regularly you would just fart and try and hope that no one would notice.
5: I still do.
4: Oh, you still do?
5: Yeah, I still
4: do.
5: But getting called out like this, that's not cool.
2: She's trying to shame me.
5: She's a
4: bully.
5: Well,
4: just saying. I'm just giving an example. I'm not a bully. I'm just giving an example of what we're talking about here. I mean,
3: this guy's right. You are trying to normalize it.
4: Because sometimes I would hear it and I'd go, oh, did Thor just fart? Okay. I'm not going to say anything. I'm not going to point it out and laugh. But I would know that you just totally farted in your chair over there.
3: I'll hear a little squeak once in a while.
4: Oh, okay.
5: I mean, that's ridiculous.
3: Where it's coming from.
5: Yeah, I've not heard that.
3: Oh, I've heard it.
2: So it happens.
5: Two bullies over here.
2: Yeah,
4: we're
2: listen.
4: A bully. We're just living in reality, bro.
2: And they do it too.
5: Yeah.
2: They do it too.
5: Well, they say they do
2: Well, that's a different. That's a whole different scene. Okay.
3: Really?
2: Listen, it's okay.
3: I would never do it in here.
5: What happens if we're mid break and your stomach hurts?
3: I would rather go to the hospital.
2: Oh, my.
3: Than do it in here
4: and
3: have to deal with that.
2: Okay.
3: But the wrath of you guys.
2: Wrath?
3: Listen to what you just said about the bathroom.
2: I'd be so proud of you.
3: It didn't even happen.
2: I'd be so proud of you.
4: You'd be proud of her.
2: High fives.
4: You'd celebrate her.
5: Wow.
2: Yes.
3: You've never said anything more false in your life. Oh, you're clutching your pearls.
4: Such a liar.
3: Really?
2: How rude.
3: Yeah. Really?
2: And that is society's fault.
5: Yeah.
4: Oh.
5: Yeah.
2: Society is the one that has determined that farts are funny or shameful or whatever. Okay? But I didn't create my body and make these things come out of me, but everybody does it.
4: I mean, you don't like it when we sneeze.
2: Oh, that's gross.
3: A great point.
4: Really like yesterday, I sneezed like 4 times and he got angry at me.
2: Dude.
4: Yeah.
2: First of all, you sneeze at the exact same time every single morning. You do it on purpose.
4: I don't.
2: Because
4: do it
2: how
4: on
2: does
4: purpose.
2: Somebody do it? How does somebody sneeze at the exact same time every morning?
4: He's sneeze shaming me.
2: How?
4: I don't know. Sometimes it's weird.
2: Every morning.
4: It's weird.
2: Every morning.
4: It happens back in
2: she's
4: the
2: doing
4: office.
2: It. She's making herself. She's got a little feather tickler or something, and she makes herself sneeze to drive me nuts.
4: Back there?
2: Yes.
4: I'm not doing
2: something's
4: that.
2: Something's going on. Something's up. Because my back's to her, and then 5 o'clock every morning.
4: That's not what I sound like.
2: Like, really? Every single morning?
4: He got so mad yesterday.
2: And then it's not just one. And then the next one comes.
4: It's normally two.
2: And then she does, you know, she'll sneeze and she'll go, oh!
4: I don't flip my hair.
2: Yeah, you go crazy. And then in here, It was like a barrage of sneezes. It was like a machine gun sneezes.
3: I sneezed a couple times in here yesterday.
2: I know. So I was already dealing with this. And then you come in here with your sneeze attacks.
4: Okay. Yeah. Okay. Now who's the bully?
2: Well, here's the problem.
4: What?
2: Is that hopefully farting, I'm not going to get anything on me. Sneezing, you got snot flying out all over the place.
3: Literally, and I'm like hiding in fear in the corner when I'm doing
2: Oh, no, you're not. You sneeze loud and proud.
3: I do not.
2: Because you know what? Because it's fun and it feels good.
3: It does feel good.
2: You know what feels good? Ripping a fart.
4: Whoa.
2: So can I just, since you're cool with sneezing, can I rip farts in here just right in your face?
3: No, because it's gross because I have to smell something that just came out of
2: your
3: butt.
2: I got to breathe in your sneeze.
4: You don't have to.
2: You're actually at particles out there.
3: In the corner going like this.
2: Oh, yeah, right.
3: I never sneeze openly out in front of the microphone like that.
2: I'm farting in your face.
3: I mean, that's wildly different. You don't have to smell my sneeze.
4: I don't think they're equal.
2: Why not? They're both a bodily function. Both bodily functions.
4: She's not sneezing in your face. You said I feel like she is. In your face.
2: I feel like she's sneezing in my face.
5: Oh, my God.
3: Not the same.
2: I feel like it is.
4: Okay.
3: Very overdramatic.
2: Whatever. That's the problem here. Sneezing, totally fine in public.
3: Yeah.
2: But farting, not okay.
4: Not acceptable.
2: Well, one teacher has had enough and wants to normalize farting in the classroom.
5: What?
4: Yeah, a teacher in Atlanta is making national news, if not international news, for something.
2: Man or woman?
4: Female. Good something she decided to install in her classroom because she did notice lots of bathroom passes being given out. And then if a kid did fart openly in their seat, then the whole class is distracted and no one's paying attention.
2: Look at Emily
4: anymore.
2: Laughing it up.
3: It would make me laugh every time somebody would do that. And that would be really funny to like point the finger and figure out who did it.
2: Oh, my God.
3: I know.
4: Yeah. And she said she teaches.
2: Where are my kids?
5: Delta.
4: Okay.
2: In fifth grade.
4: She teaches second graders who she says haven't really gotten control yet. Some don't realize, you know, how our society works around farting, and some will openly fart and try and hold it, but then they can't hold it. So it's become a whole distraction in class. So that's why she decided to construct something in the back corner of the classroom, which she calls the gas station. And there's a sign above that says gusty wind area. There are some air fresheners that are hung in the vicinity.
3: Nice.
4: And she says, you don't need permission. You don't need to make a scene. Oh. But if you got a fart in the middle of a lesson, you stand up. You quietly walk back to the gas station.
5: But it's always going to be a scene. Like they're kids.
3: Every time. Yeah.
2: You're telling me second grader is not going to go, where's Emily going?
4: Fill her up.
5: Ew.
4: According to her, the first student who ever used it, there were a couple giggles, a couple stares.
2: Yeah.
4: But she said since then, nobody pays attention. They just keep looking
2: She's
4: at
2: normalized
4: the teacher.
2: It.
4: And she has normalized farting in the classroom.
3: Wow.
4: To keep the folk, where's Eddie going? What's Eddie doing?
3: Why is Eddie corner. Created our very own park corner.
4: That chair
3: Eddie's
4: now.
3: Eddie's going to the gas station.
4: You're going to the gas station. No, I don't want this right
3: mid-break.
4: Now. I don't care.
3: Mid-break.
4: No, don't make that face.
3: Eddie's going to the gas station. Oh.
4: You don't need to force it.
5: Hopefully nothing came out.
3: And that's it?
4: That looks.
5: Checking the chair.
3: Oh, that's it? Now you're back to your spot?
4: And now back to teaching.
3: Now back to class.
4: Why'd you just whack it over here?
3: Don't put it on me,
4: creeper.
2: I promised her something. So,
4: okay. Right in her face.
2: Well, payback.
3: That's not the way we use the
2: payback.
3: Gas station. Hey.
2: That is the far corner.
4: I don't think.
2: Do
4: we,
2: you need to?
4: I don't think we need
2: anybody else.
3: And
2: need
3: I don't
2: to?
3: Think it's far away enough. It's
4: yeah.
3: too close.
2: I know.
4: Yeah.
2: So I do not want to hear one giggle when Jamie walks in here and walks over to the far corner and needs to use it. Don't you dare shame that little man.
4: I get that
3: little man.
2: He's a big bean fan.
4: Yeah. Oh, he does.
2: Yes.
4: He likes
2: he only eats
4: beans.
2: One and kind
4: of
2: cuts it, but whatever. It's fine.
4: Yeah.
2: Don't shame him. No laughing.
3: I feel like I won't be able to
2: do that.
3: The far
2: corner is fine. Let it be.
3: Okay, I'm fine.
2: We got to normalize this.
3: All right.
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3: I would like to introduce you...
0: to the ringleader, Eddie.
4: And here's the thing about Eddie. You need to know. Eddie doesn't have the ability to not be Eddie.
0: The mother of this crew, Sky.
5: Yeah, I'm kind of Miss Meek, like you can almost talk me into anything.
0: Thor.
6: I'm not a social butterfly, nor do I want to be one.
0: And Emily.
7: I am sometimes very, very selfish, and sometimes I'm actually very, very giving.
0: Welcome to the show on San Diego's rock station, Rock 105.3.
4: Well, I thought today was Casual Friday, but apparently not.
5: Okay, we're not. We don't.
4: Somebody's
5: need to,
4: ready to go to the club.
5: The club.
7: Casual Friday in the club.
8: Dude.
4: Look at her.
5: Okay, we don't need to.
4: What's up, Sky?
5: We've done this enough off the air already.
8: She walked in, my heart skipped a beat.
4: Oh, is that right?
8: Yeah.
5: Can you guys not?
4: I walked into the office and I went, well, hello there, Dress.
5: That's it. Yeah, he called me Dress. Oh, I mean. Yeah.
7: I was going to jump in and like kind of defend you because you're my girl.
5: Yeah.
7: But like I get this so often for my wild outfits. I get it.
4: What are you defending on? We're complimenting her.
7: I know. You're right. Yeah.
4: I mean,
8: she looks like a hot piece right now.
5: Okay, I like, don't think we need
4: MILF
5: to say
4: status?
5: This weird stuff.
8: Listen, you said it.
5: Okay.
8: So much skin. Is this even work appropriate?
7: Like, it's a little inappropriate.
4: Did you shave your legs?
5: I actually shaved my legs.
4: Oh
5: my
4: God.
5: It's pretty it's a
4: I'm
5: wild.
4: I'm engorged.
5: Yes, I have a meeting after the show today, a sales meeting.
4: Oh, yeah, so you're throwing it out there, huh?
5: I'm not throwing anything out there.
7: That girl, you know how to do it.
8: Hey, doing what you got to do.
4: Always be closing, man. Always be closing.
5: Okay, that's not the whole point
8: of that. I would have worn a lower cut.
7: Yeah.
5: I'm just
8: on the top.
5: More cleave.
4: Well, you got to work with what you got, you know?
5: I just meant that probably my normal, like, sweats wouldn't be appropriate, and that also anyone walking into this building during a heat wave seeing me in sweats would be like, wow, that's a weird lady.
4: It's still disturbing because you're wearing a sweater.
5: Yeah.

0: eyes and up, it's buddy. Taylor, man.
1: Yeah,
2: eyes up, Taylor.
1: Yeah, we've known Taylor for years. We don't have to warn him.
0: Taylor Williamson coming in.
1: He'll be fine.
0: He's gonna flip out, man.
1: Okay. All right.
0: So last night, Thor was in charge of the baby Walker, and made some interesting decisions when it came to dinner time.
3: Oh.
0: Now, this kid is basically a man at this point. He's shaving.
1: Seriously.
0: Driving. I mean, he's a massive kid.
2: And he doesn't stop eating. Like, I know all kids like to eat, but like,
0: no,
2: it's
0: not
2: another
0: like that.
2: Level.
0: No.
2: Man, I'm telling you. He, you know those pouches? Like the
0: applesauce like, things the or whatever.
2: Yeah. He sucks it down in like 2 minutes and then he's still hungry. Like, it's crazy, dude. Like, he eats so much. And he's tall. He's not just fat. So like, because he's like, you know, unfortunately he's a Dodd, and we love to eat.
0: Yeah.
2: So
0: does he chew with his mouth open?
2: Yeah, he takes his hand and shoves it in there.
0: It is just like you.
1: Yeah.
2: Have he tries you to talk to?
4: Him. Oh, okay. He's babbling. Oh. He's babbling while he's got
1: while he's eating.
4: Mouth.
1: That's so like his dad. Have you talked to the doctor? Because like you said, it's not just that he's big; he's tall too.
2: He's off the charts, man.
1: Do they think he'll even out at a certain point?
2: I hope not. I'm hoping 6'5", 240.
1: Oh, wow.
2: Rocket arm.
1: Okay.
2: That's the goal.
1: Because he was big in the womb. Like,
2: no, I know.
1: I mean,
2: he was huge.
0: Josh Allen?
2: Dude, you said it.
0: Okay.
2: But, yeah, he's huge. He's over 99 percentile.
1: Wow.
2: He's the size of, like, they said last time he was there, it was his 8-month checkup or whatever.
1: Yeah.
2: And he was the size of a 16-month-old.
1: Wow.
2: Which is
0: crazy.
2: Did
0: you say he's like in 2 T's?
2: Yeah.
0: And he's 9 months?
2: Some shirts are 2 T's. He's got 24-month onesies.
0: Oh, my God.
2: That he can't, we had to throw away, we had to put away so many clothes because he never wore.
1: Wow.
2: Like, if I tried to put him in a 12-month onesie today, it wouldn't even go over his head. A giant head, just like his mom.
1: Fat guy in a little coat?
2: Yeah.
0: Oh, yeah. Oh, yeah.
2: But you can't button it.
0: Yeah. You
1: know? Oh,
2: he's in 6 diapers, which is huge.
1: Yeah.
2: 6 is huge.
0: Yeah.
2: Like,
0: it's crazy. Because
2: I'm not giant.
0: Yeah, I hear, you know, the stuff you're feeding him, and I'm like, is he at that spot already? Like, 9 months? This kid's eating crab legs and, you know, like steak dinners, and I'm like, really? Like, what?
2: We had leftover steak and mashed potatoes, and that was supposed to be his meal last night, because we had steak the night before.
0: Steak?
2: Yeah.
1: Wow.
2: My wife made a New York strip.
0: How does he like it prepared?
1: Yeah.
0: Is he like a medium rare guy? Or?
4: He's a medium rare guy.
2: He likes a good sear.
0: Okay, yeah, of course. Basted?
2: Yeah. So
4: how do they chew that?
0: I don't know.
2: He's coming in today at like 10:30.
1: Okay.
2: He's got like he's got the 2 front teeth, and then he's got 4 teeth up top now.
1: Wow, 4 already?
2: But he gums it, man. He gums it.
0: Steak?
2: Yeah, and we cut it up small.
0: Yeah, obviously.
2: Form,
0: yeah.
2: But he gums it.
1: I can't even get through steak, man.
0: Yeah, seriously.
1: My teeth.
0: Well, you don't have any. You have those 2 teeth, too,
1: well,
0: and that's
2: my
0: about
2: son
0: it.
2: My son has more teeth. Yeah.
1: Okay, I'm just
0: it's
1: missing
0: wild.
1: 2. I mean,
0: so, yeah, this kid is he's eating like a normal toddler now, or better than a normal toddler.
1: Wow.
0: He's better than Sky.
2: Yeah.
0: You know?
4: Yeah.
1: Okay.
2: Which is kind of a pain in the ass, to be honest with you.
0: But don't you just give him what you eat?
2: Yeah, but it's a pain in the ass because, like, it was so much easier with just giving him a bottle and a pouch.
1: Oh, yeah.
2: Now, like, a pouch is just a snack.
0: Did
2: like,
0: you ever go full baby food? Like, with the jars?
2: No.
0: Really?
2: No, we did the pouches.
4: Oh,
2: and
4: we
2: then
4: did
2: my,
4: that for so long.
0: I know, like, so did
4: I.
0: Remember, that's why I was always confused when you were like, oh, we gave him whatever. And I'm like, oh, really? You don't just give him the sweet potato or whatever?
2: So
4: like,
2: we,
4: I can't tell. Like, I just remember that stage, like the little Gerber, like plastic.
0: Yeah,
4: like,
0: we had tons of those.
4: Yeah, you had tons of them in the fridge and you'd have to lug them around.
2: So
4: and
2: we got those, I guess those pouches from Trader Joe's are kind of similar.
4: Oh, okay.
2: But now that's just his, he's only 9 months old. That's just his snack now.
4: Mm-hmm.
2: And
0: God.
2: So that lasted like that, but as like a meal that lasted like a month or two, and then it became just a snack. And then my wife started really feeding him a lot of food, which is a pain in the ass because the cleanup sucks.
0: Oh, is it messy?
2: It's so messy. Yeah,
0: has he
2: such
0: eaten
2: a pain
0: like
2: in the ass.
0: Pasta and things
2: pasta.
0: Like that.
2: Oh. He loves Cheerios.
1: Oh,
2: you know Cheerios
1: at
2: Trader Joe's is just Trader Joe's O's.
4: Yeah.
0: Oh,
2: like,
0: really?
2: How much of a ripoff is that? So we get him that. He loves Cheerios and like he will cut up blueberries for him and stuff like that. But it's such a pain in the ass to clean. It was so much easier if you just give him a bottle.
0: Wow. So, that's a lot. Well, everywhere. Well, last night we went to another level.
2: Yeah.
0: Because Thor was on his own.
1: Oh.
0: Haley was out. So, and Haley's the cook, you know.
1: Yeah.
0: So Thor decided, you know what? Why not go get some Chick-fil-A?
2: A little treat. Oh. So initially he wanted to go to In-N-Out.
0: He wanted to go to In-N-Out?
2: He said that. Yeah.
0: Oh, really?
1: Hey, what? He doesn't talk.
2: But the line was insane.
1: Yeah.
2: So we went to the Chick-fil-A.
0: Which those lines are equally long.
2: Well,

0: Because at the In-N-Out, you can get him a pup patty and just cut it up for him.
1: Yeah. Oh,
0: like they have like those pup patties, like little, they're like.
2: For dogs?
3: Well, yeah, it's just a hamburger patty.
1: Well, and it has no seasoning. That's the difference. Oh. So it's the same patty, but just none of like all the salt and stuff they put on there.
2: Is that what your daughter gets?
1: No. But the dog sometimes.
2: You cut it up for her?
1: I don't cut it up for her. She eats it.
0: She chews it for her, too. So we were going to do that, but we went to In-N-Out, and my wife.
2: No, you went to Chick-fil-A.
0: Chick-fil-A, sorry. And Haley wanted him to have this leftover steak and mashed potatoes, but I didn't want to deal with the cleanup of the mashed potatoes.
1: Oh, yeah. That'd be a mess.
0: Like, it's so gross.
1: Oh, yeah.
0: I don't, his hands in it. Like,
2: the kid from Christmas Story. Remember when he made the big mound of things?
1: Oh, yeah. Like, mashed potatoes.
2: It's all over his face.
1: Everywhere.
2: Well, that kid was like 7.
1: Yeah.
0: It was 9 months.
2: Yeah.
0: So we go there. I get, I ask him what he wants.
2: Mm-hmm.
0: And
2: what did he go with?
0: Well, I got the number one deluxe, which is a chicken sandwich deluxe. And then
4: what's the difference between the deluxe?
0: The deluxe has like tomato and lettuce on it.
4: That's what I focused
1: and cheese.
4: On. Oh, okay.
0: Yep. Cheese.
1: Cheese. Yeah.
2: I know that.
4: I rarely go to Chick-fil-A.
0: Yeah. I like all that stuff. I don't like just chicken and pickles.
4: Oh, okay.
0: What's that?
1: No, what's that?
0: So, and then I got fries, and then he wanted nuggets.
2: Oh, okay.
1: Oh, is that so, what
2: nugget man.
0: Yeah, at Chick-fil-A, they do grilled nuggets.
2: Yeah.
0: But that's so dumb. If you're going to get nuggets, you get nuggets.
4: Oh, that's what I got. I've gotten those
1: before.
4: But it's
1: a baby.
2: But this is a baby.
1: I mean,
0: yeah, but it's so
2: dumb. You want
0: him
2: to be unhealthy?
0: I mean, he's going to be fine.
1: He just doesn't know the difference, though, yet. That's the thing. Like,
0: he'll know when he tastes it.
1: If he was used to eating regular chicken nuggets, like a 5-6-year-old, and then you try and give him grilled nuggets, there's going to be a revolt.
2: My wife, Deborah, will do this from time to time. She'll get Chick-fil-A for the kids and then get the grilled nuggets.
0: Why would she do that?
2: And my son Jack is always like, what? This is just like hunks of meat.
0: Yeah, that's
2: not nuggets.
1: Yeah.
2: You know?
0: Yeah.
2: And so he gets really irritated.
0: Yeah, I didn't want...
2: She's like, oh, it's healthy.
1: Oh,
0: yeah, I didn't want my son to have to go through that.
1: I mean, but
2: 14 compared to 9 months is a pretty big difference.
0: Well, I ordered that.
2: Regular nuggets.
0: Regular
2: fried.
0: Nuggets. Eight piece.
1: Because
0: I was going to have some. I was going to have some.
2: Thor.
1: We're just cannonballing in the deep end like this?
2: Thor.
1: This is wild.
2: Did you get him a peach shake, too?
1: Yeah.
0: No, out of season.
4: Oh.
0: Well, devastating.
2: It's okay.
0: You're okay.
2: Thank you.
1: What?
0: So I ordered. I ordered and handed the guy my card, and I'm not kidding you. The guy goes, dude, you working out? You look good.
1: Does he
2: know you?
0: No.
2: Oh.
0: And I said, oh, yeah. He goes, you got any tips? Are you counting macros?
2: What?
0: The guy asked me that. And I go,
1: that's wild.
0: And I said, no, just, you know, I was trying to stay consistent, you know? And he goes, any tips? I go, just get in there, man.
2: What does that mean? That's a terrible tip.
4: Get in
2: that's
4: there,
2: that's a
4: man.
2: Terrible tip.
4: What?
0: I go, just stay consistent.
2: Get in there. What?
0: Work
2: get in
0: out.
2: Where? Do
0: and
2: what?
1: Go, just work out.
0: And I go, try to eat right, you know?
1: As
0: he goes, thanks, man.
4: As you're crushing
2: Chick-fil-A. Works at
4: Chick-fil-A.
0: And I said to him, I go, I usually don't eat this. This is a rare thing.
1: Oh, treat.
4: This all happened in the drive-thru?
0: I swear to God.
2: Weird.
4: So weird.
1: Were you flexing when you were handing your card?
0: No, I just was handing it over. I wasn't even paying attention. Walker was crying because he dropped his little rattler, so I was trying to give it back to him.
1: Rattler.
4: And rattler, by the way.
0: And the guy was, his Spencer rattler, and the guy was complimenting my arms.
1: Oh. Wow.
0: Sorry.
4: Wow.
0: I got great arms, apparently, according to Julio at the drive-thru at Chick-fil-A.
2: All right.
0: So we go through, we go home,
1: and
0: I cut up the nuggets for him, a couple nuggets for him.
1: Mm-hmm.
2: This is chicken.
0: Yeah.
2: Right? Yeah.
0: With fried
1: chicken.
0: And then I was like, I don't want him
4: just
0: to
4: have. Give him any fries?
0: So I said, I don't want him just to have that. So I cut up some fries for him, too.
1: You need a vegetable.
2: Because you can't have like a burger or sandwich without fries.
0: Who can?
2: So you think that your baby is thinking, well, I can't just have nuggets.
0: Yeah.
4: They don't understand meals yet. You realize that, right?
2: Are you okay?
4: He's only 9 months.
0: I thought I was doing him a favor.
1: Wait,
0: I don't want him just to have nuggets. He can have fries,
2: doing
0: too.
2: Him a favor.
1: Dad, there's no starch here on my plate.
0: Well, then I legitimately thought for a second, should I give him some ranch?
2: Like, well, no, you have Chick-fil-A sauce.
4: You did.
2: You didn't give him the Chick-fil-A sauce?
0: I didn't give him any Chick-fil-A sauce. Because I didn't get any. I only got ranch.
4: That's messed up, man.
1: Mm-mm. What?
2: That is totally messed up.
0: And then I thought about putting ranch on it. But I'm like, does he really need ranch?
2: Does he really need fries?
0: I just cut off one
2: you
0: waffle
2: go double,
0: fry.
2: Double fried items for a baby is pretty wild.
0: Wow. What, is he going to get heart disease?
2: I mean eventually, yes.
1: His tummy. I mean, if his stomach's used to just like.
0: His mom's feeding him whatever.
2: Yeah, good healthy foods from Trader Joe's.
1: Yeah.
4: Fish.
1: Going to get some gas.
0: I've seen all the butter she puts on that pan.
2: Okay.
1: All right.
2: Really?
1: How dare you?
0: So he crushes.
2: Well, like, yeah.
0: Bet. He crushes the thing. And then
2: washed it down with a Coke.
0: No. Water. And he crushes it. He drinks his water. He's all excited. And then my wife comes home. And she's like, oh, you didn't do the mashed potatoes and steak. And she's not happy about that.
2: Yeah.
0: She's like, I told you. And I'm like, well, I didn't, you know, I felt like he didn't want the same meal back to back nights.
2: Who would want that? Not a leftover guy?
0: Who would want that? Back to back nights?
2: The things you're saying for this baby.
1: I mean, he's just projecting his own thoughts onto a 9-month-old.
0: Maybe having it for lunch would be cool, but like what? Same dinner back to back nights? How lame is that?
2: Those are your thoughts.
1: I can't.
4: It's a baby. Our babies ate the same thing with that baby food
1: for a week straight.
4: Every night.
2: How many times did they eat that mashed up peas?
4: Oh, seriously.
2: That's gross.
0: Yeah. I just felt bad for him. I'm like,
2: bad for him.
0: I can't imagine having the same dinner back to back nights. He's going to complain to all the other babies in his lifetime.
1: I don't think so.
0: And she goes, well, what'd you get him? I go, I got him nuggets. She goes, did you go grilled? And I thought about lying. I really did. I thought about going, yes, I did.
2: Oh, wow.
0: But I didn't. And she acted like I gave him rat poison.
2: Yeah, I mean, it's the equivalent.
1: Yeah.
0: I don't think so.
2: I mean, it's pretty bad.
0: I don't think it's that big of a deal. Mm-hmm. He probably had two nuggets and two fries. He's, at last I looked, he was sleeping.
2: Yeah, when you have a giant meal like that, don't you sleep at all?
4: Yeah.
2: All grease.
0: From here on out, no more fried foods.
2: Don't roll your eyes at that. She's right.
1: Yes.
0: Babies eat fried foods all the time in this country.
2: What? No, they don't. I've never heard of that in my life.
4: It's actually not a thing.
0: Whatever, okay? One time.
2: Your decision making.
0: He's not going to die.
2: Can you please just run things by her before you do things?
1: Because
2: you do some wild things. Mm-hmm. Like, remember when you shoved that popsicle down his throat?
0: Luckily, I was there, though, and I saved his life.
2: But you're the one that caused it.
0: I was nervous, though, because I was like, I really thought this. I'm like, I cut it up good, the chicken, but he doesn't have a lot of teeth. And I'm like, it's a little dry. I don't want him to choke on it. So I had the water ready, and I was ready to do CPR again.
2: Okay, first of all, you didn't do CPR.
1: No.
0: The Heimlich.
2: Yes.
0: The Heimlich.
4: You didn't do either.
2: This guy
0: didn't do either.
1: You just patted his back.
0: Whacked his back, and it came flying out.
2: Oh, boy. You're a nightmare. Apparently, there is a roller coaster at Magic Mountain that is insane. Like one of these insane roller coasters. It should be called the Brain Rattler. You know? like Thor's baby rattle. Well, we're going to see what this coaster is being accused of when we get back on the show at Rock 105.3.
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0: The Offspring on the show. It's Rock 105.3. Are you guys like crazy roller coaster fans? Do you get too crazy when you go on roller coasters?
1: No, not anymore.
0: No?
1: No.
0: What do you mean not anymore?
1: When I was younger, it was like, yeah, I'll try them all. Like, yeah, this is awesome. Let's go on them, you know, over and over and over again. But yeah, probably about 20 years ago, that all stopped. And now I'm like, I just like the light roller coasters now. Yeah. Yeah. I don't need to go and hang upside down.
0: Like Goofy Sky School too much.
1: Okay. No, Goofy Sky School is right where I live.
0: That's where you're living.
1: But that, what is it? The electric eel at SeaWorld, the one where go and like literally hang upside down. And that's like, no, too much. No, I'm good. Fun. I'm good on that.
0: Emily, thank you. You're a crazy roller coaster chick.
2: Yeah. I'll do like the SeaWorld ones is where I like stop, like the scariest ones at SeaWorld, because like I feel like those aren't as bad as some of the ones like if you go to like a Magic Mountain or those big theme parks where that's all they do is roller coasters. Like those ones are way scarier. Like I wouldn't be able to do the scariest ones at those places.
1: Oh, okay.
2: But like Electric Eel, I can do.
1: That's your tops.
2: Yeah, that's my tops.
0: Oh, okay.
1: Okay.
0: Mm-hmm. Thor, you got motion stuff. Are you okay with big crazy roller coasters?
3: It depends. If you have a Dramamine for me, I'll get on.
1: Oh, anything no, you'll get on.
0: You gotta take that.
3: No Dramamine. No thanks.
0: Oh,
3: I growing up as a kid, I didn't like roller coasters.
0: Really? Yeah. Scared.
3: So I was a water park guy. That's why I was a water park guy.
2: Would you like go to the? Did you go to a place with roller coasters?
3: And I just wouldn't go on them.
2: Oh, yeah.
1: You were that kid.
3: I would never go to like the front and walk back. That's too embarrassing. I just wouldn't go on them.
2: Did your friends call you a wussy boy?
3: Probably.
2: Probably.
3: But as I got older, I would go on roller coasters.
0: Got a little more daring.
3: I don't feel that way about water parks, which is why I love water parks. But now at my age, I'll do roller coasters. I'll go on roller coasters. It's fun, but I got to get a Dramamine.
0: Oh.
3: Because if I don't have one, I will get sick very quickly.
1: Wow.
0: I remember taking Emily on the Guardians of the Galaxy ride.
2: Oh, I was so nervous.
0: At Disneyland for the first time. Uh-huh. And she was freaking out.
2: I was.
0: Like freaking out because it's the drop ones.
2: The drop
0: you
2: ones.
0: Know, which are, you don't like that feeling in your tummy is what you said.
2: Thank you for remembering. But honestly, time of my life.
0: But then you had the greatest time.
2: That ride is so fun.
0: It's one of my favorites.
2: It's so good.
0: I'm a mixed bag. As big of a theme park guys that we are, I'm a little bit of a mixed bag on what I like to do and don't do. I'll pretty much try anything once, but if I don't like it, I'm not doing it again. There's this one at the new Celestial Park Epic Universe in Florida, in Orlando for Universal. And it's the one where that guy died. Remember they said like he hit his head or something like that. And I had just gone on that ride like a couple months before that.
1: Oh, geez.
0: And then they said it wasn't really the roller coaster's fault or whatever, but I don't know. So anyway, I went on that ride and there's two different lines. There's one line where it's faster and then one line where it's crazier, like the loops and stuff.
1: So I went, I don't know.
0: We'll go on the faster one or we'll go on. I don't forget which one I picked. I don't even remember. But I went on that one and the G-force was so crazy. You could actually feel it like in your chest.
1: Oh.
0: And I was like, all right, I'm good. I don't know that I need to go on. I experienced it once.
1: Yeah. It's a little
0: like
1: much.
0: I don't know that I want to go on that thing again. And then there is another one at the regular Universal Park. I don't know, Thor, if you went on this one when you were there. It's called the Velocicoaster. And this one where you hang, where your feet are like literally dangling, and you will go upside down and hang upside down and all that stuff. And I'm always like, nah, I'm good.
3: Yeah, so I remember that when I went on that years ago, it was called Dueling Dragons. Do you remember that?
0: Kind of.
3: It was two coasters and you raced and your feet was hanging. And we did that and you would pass each other and the G-force would make you feel like your shoes are about to fly off.
0: Yeah.
3: And so we did that. But when I went to... recently when I went there, the Velocicoaster wasn't up.
0: I forget when you went.
3: Yeah.
0: That's a must do for my son.
3: Oh, okay.
0: It's his favorite roller coaster.
1: He loves it.
0: He loves it.
3: It's fun.
0: But I refuse to go on it.
3: You get a Dramamine going.
0: It's not a motion sickness thing. It's just scared.
3: Yeah.
0: Like, I don't want to dangle. It looks scary when I'm looking at it. I'm like, I'm good. I don't need this in my life.
1: Right.
0: You know, I'll go ride King Kong or something. Like, forget it. I'm a mixed bag. Like, most of the time, I'll be okay with it. Sometimes, not so much. But it's been a minute since I've been to Magic Mountain.
1: Yeah.
0: Last time I went to Magic Mountain, it was probably like 8 or 9 years ago.
1: Okay.
0: And those roller coasters are crazy.
1: Yeah.
0: Like, they are pretty nuts.
1: Yeah.
0: And I remember going on one, it was the wooden one. that's there. I don't know if you guys remember that one.
2: I've actually never been.
0: It's kind of like, you've never been to Magic Mountain?
1: Really? I mean, you grew up here.
0: Really?
2: I've just been in
0: Knott's.
2: You
0: never took Reed?
2: No.
1: That's
2: I haven't.
1: Wild.
0: Oh, that's the one where you made Reed pay his own way.
2: Yeah. Basically. I've just been in Knott's and Universal Studios and Disneyland a ton, obviously.
1: Magic
0: Mountain is crazy.
2: Because I was like, when I was like younger, I was freaked out by roller coasters. Like the
0: coward.
2: Yeah. The Big Dipper, a Little Dipper, the one in Belmont Park was like where
3: Giant Dipper.
2: Giant Dipper.
0: How embarrassing. You're a local.
1: We're so upset.
2: Giant Dipper, the Little Dipper.
0: Yeah, you ever go on the Little Dipper? What are you talking about?
1: That doesn't sound very menacing.
0: What are you talking about?
3: That's so insulting to me.
0: Yeah.
2: Okay, I'm sorry because you work there.
0: He would fix it.
1: Yep.
3: That's right. Really? And I painted it.
2: Clean up puke underneath it.
3: First of all. Second, I painted it.
0: How about that?
2: Okay.
0: How about that?
2: All right.
1: Wow.
2: Giant Dipper.
1: Okay.
3: Yeah.
2: Anyway. So no, I never like wanted to go to Magic Mountain.
0: Oh.
2: Because I was a wussy girl.
0: Yeah, but I was surprised you didn't like, take Reed, your son, or anything like that. Nothing. Huh? No. Okay. Yeah, Magic Mountain's fun. Mm-hmm. You know, they have all kinds of different roller coasters here, but they're pretty extreme. Some of them are pretty extreme. And there's one apparently that people are really freaking out about, and it's being accused of something.
1: Yeah. And people are now today saying, how has this ride been allowed to be open for as long as it has? Now, we're talking about the X2 roller coaster, which opened in 2002. It was named Coaster of the Year. It basically has near vertical drops. The seats rotate independently
0: of awesome.
1: One another. Yeah, while you're dropping completely vertical. Wow. So it turns out now, because of what happened back in July, we're finding out about the history, the injury history to riders that has been going on this whole time. So I guess between 2019 and 2022, there have been over 70 head and neck injury complaints, as well as two fatal cases of people riding this ride.
3: Now, the NFL?
0: Dude.
1: Now, you're thinking, is this like a 90-year-old who decided to go on a crazy roller coaster?
2: Yeah.
1: No, people in their 20s who died from brain injuries, but according to Magic Mountain at the time, they were saying, pre-existing brain anomalies, like crazy wild cases, but that doesn't explain the 70 head and neck injury complaints. Okay, so fast forward to this July. On July 5th, a woman goes on the ride, and as soon as it pulls back into the station, she's like, you can see in her face, she's not there anymore.
3: She probably needed a Dramamine.
0: No, I don't know that it's...
3: Oh, you don't think that's why? Take
1: her in an ambulance to the hospital immediately. She had a brain bleed.
0: Oh, my God.
1: Right?
0: That's and what like, they should call the ride.
1: Seriously.
0: Yeah, you guys want to ride brain bleed?
1: Yeah.
0: It's so fun.
1: But, of course, ride still stays open. 6 days later, a 25-year-old gets on the coaster, and after getting off the coaster... collapses, taken to the same hospital with a brain bleed to the point where the people in the the ER doctors are saying, how many of these are we going to see this month? When are they going to shut this down? That woman is still in a coma. Her father's like, how could they still let people on this ride based on what happened?
0: This is supposed to be fun. This is a little nuts.
3: What they should have done is get one of those wristbands. It really helps with the nausea.
1: Okay, this isn't nausea.
0: This isn't a nausea.
1: This isn't
3: the behind your ears. Behind your patch.
0: No. Yeah. I don't. I think you have a brain bleed.
1: Seriously. So now brain doctors, neurosurgeons are saying, yes, both of these riders got brain hemorrhages.
0: Are they hitting their heads or something? Like, I don't get it.
1: No, they say it's due to the traumatic rapid acceleration and deceleration experienced on the ride. So just your brain not walking around because you're taking off so fast and then you're stopping so fast on the ride.
0: That's crazy.
1: So Six Flags has now shut down the ride.
3: That's crazy because, like, you know, fighter pilots do that. Yeah, you never hear.
0: But I don't think they stop suddenly. You know, obviously
3: they
0: they're going to
3: really
0: go
3: fast.
0: Yeah, if you're Blue Angels or whatever, you're not like immediately hitting the brakes. So
1: yeah.
0: I don't know.
1: So the amount of lawsuits that are about to come out, I don't expect this ride to ever reopen. But Six Flags was
0: Is that weird?
2: Yeah, that's weird.
1: That's super weird. They were still standing by it, saying, "Hey, it passed all safety tests."
3: Yeah,
1: like,
3: I guess if it passed the safety test.
1: We don't know.
0: That's nuts.
1: Yeah.
0: We were talking about hobbies the other day that we judge people on. Well, what are some trendy hobbies these days? We're going to see what has been named as the trendiest hobbies right now. Coming up next on the show on Rock 105.3.
4: The show

0: Gorillaz on the show. It's Rock 105.3. So earlier this week, we were talking about hobbies that people will get judged for. Emily was harshly judging me for like D&D and like nerd style hobbies. No. But then what got really defensive when it came to like crocheting and beading and stuff.
1: That was wild.
0: And she goes, that's cool. That's arts and crafty.
1: I don't think I stuck my tongue out like that.
0: You did. You got really defensive and weird.
1: I didn't get weird. I was just defending myself.
0: But you were attacking me.
2: You called him a
0: defending
2: virgin.
0: Yourself.
1: Okay, fine.
0: Man, that doesn't seem right.
1: Okay, I don't know what to tell you. I think I look on Instagram and it's a popular thing.
0: Everybody in your feed, you're telling me D&D is popular right now?
2: Sure, it's popular. It's
1: D&D massive. Is the coolest thing on planet Earth.
0: Crocheting is.
1: I'm sorry.
0: Crocheting is. As dorky as you think D&D is as dorky as I think crocheting is.
1: Fine.
2: Emily, could you crochet that sweater that Sky's wearing?
1: I don't know how to crochet, first of all. It's knitting.
0: That's way cooler.
1: No, I couldn't. I've really? Only made a scarf. It's been years since I picked up the needles.
3: The needles.
2: Eddie, do you make your own 20-sided die?
0: Yeah, I could with a 3D printer.
3: Wow, bro. Showing off.
1: Dang.
3: Wow.
0: What's up?
2: I don't know who's cooler.
0: Thank you. Thank you. Well, if those aren't cool enough for you, Pinterest, I guess, has named, like, what are the trendiest hobbies going on right now?
3: Yeah, they put out their 2026 Hobbies Trend Report. And don't worry.
0: Come on, D&D.
1: Please, knitting.
0: Come on.
3: I feel there's a space on here for both of you.
0: Damn it.
3: So first, Emily, we got thrifting.
1: Thrifting. Oh, I'd love to do that.
3: Yes, that they say that is
1: do
3: a very...
1: Often.
0: I mean, yeah, you just... Oh, that's you shopping.
1: Correct,
0: you do that nonstop.
1: Well, I shop at regular stores, but then it's thrifting. It's a whole other thing. It's a treasure hunt in there.
3: Oh, it's a treasure hunt.
1: Thank you.
3: Look at her. Damn. You. Yeah, they say, you know, finding pieces from the 90s and early 2000s are a score
0: that's
3: these
0: the
3: days.
1: Is the treasure.
3: That is the treasure. So we got that.
1: Okay.
3: Eddie, we have something that they're calling curated clutter. And basically what this is getting old collectibles, whether they be trading cards, figurines, vinyls, stuff like that, and then displaying your collection in your home.
0: Got all of it.
3: Yep. Mm-hmm.
0: I got it all, buddy.
3: So they're calling that curated clutter with little micro collections.
0: I don't like the way they call that.
3: Oh, okay. Well,
0: they're just really kick-ass collectibles.
3: Okay, they should call it kick-ass collectibles is what they should rename that.
0: Thank you.
3: Yeah, so they say that is all the rage, all the trend right now. So you're in there.
0: Nice.
3: And Emily, making the list of the hobby trends this year is the casual crafter, where they specifically talk about crocheting.
1: Okay.
3: They
0: putting
3: talk-
0: your names on the back of your jacket.
1: Thank you.
3: Yep.
0: Nothing cooler than that.
3: They talk about hand embroidery art, and what I guess is really big right now is making clay bag charms.
1: Oh,
3: so people,
0: do you do that?
1: No, but back in the day, I did used to like Fimo clay because it's the kind of the colorful clay that you bake in the oven and it
0: gets
1: hard.
0: Play-Doh.
1: It's not Play-Doh. It's different. Okay? It's different.
0: Those are Shrinky Dinks.
1: It's not a I don't even know what that is, but that's not what it is.
3: So yeah, it's real cool right now to have charms hanging from your bags or even hanging from your cell phone case, and I guess making said charms yourself is where it's at.
1: I cut the bottom of my jacket off last night.
0: What?
1: This is a little bit of a craft. The jacket I'm wearing.
0: You cut it off?
1: Yeah, I cut the denim jacket off.
0: Oh, that does make it way cooler.
2: How much longer was it?
1: It was like this, like a couple inches longer.
2: Damn.
3: But you wanted it more cropped.
1: I wanted it more cropped.
0: Man.
1: So I just cut it myself.
0: You are.
3: Wow.
0: Thanks. Gosh.
1: Thank you.
3: You are nailing it.
0: So Gucci.
3: So you're both making the hobby list.
0: Okay. We're cool.
3: No one's dorkier than the other, according to Pinterest. Other things people are doing is what they're calling the kitchen witch, which is growing your own herbs and then making like tonics and stuff in your kitchen.
0: Man, that sounds fun.
1: Sourdough has to be on here.
0: Everybody makes sourdough. Yeah. Everybody makes sourdough.
2: Everyone thinks they're a legit baker because they make sourdough.
0: That's so cool.
3: Yes.
1: My starter.
3: They have their home cafe engineers where you're making your own breads, pastries, as well as your own coffee drinks now at home.
2: Yeah, if you have an espresso, you can make like a whole, you know, Starbucks.
3: Your whole thing. They say banana flavor is all the rage right now
0: with these
3: coffee drinks. Yep, that's what it's all about. And finally, according to Pinterest, the cosmic reset is all the rage right now. Tarot cards for beginners, learning astrology, collecting crystals. They say that is huge this year.
0: It is surprising that Sky hasn't gone down the crystals route.
1: Yeah.
0: Because all the whack jobs that I know, well, they're in the crystal.
2: Yeah, it's funny that you.
0: I'm sorry?
3: I have a crystal in my desk in the office. I have one specifically placed in my living room.
0: What is it?
3: They're just different crystals energy.
0: I thought crystals, like, they mean different things.
3: Yeah, for different kinds of energy. Like, the one at my home is.
0: This is the least surprising thing in the world.
3: The one at my home is supposed to bring wealth into the home.
2: Man, about wealth.
3: The one here at work is supposed to bring calming and health. I keep that one.
0: That does it. That's not working.
3: Okay, can you not?
2: Is there
0: you need a new crystal.
3: Shut your mouth.
2: It's so funny that you said crystals because on this new season of Tires on Netflix, one of the guys dates a chick who's all into crystals, and they spend the whole season making fun of it.
1: Oh, let's call her a witch.
2: Yeah.
3: Okay, I don't think I'm not a witch because I keep a crystal in my top drawer.
0: Do you go home and kiss your wealth crystal every single day? And bring me more money.
3: No, but it's strategically placed in a specific corner that they say is supposed to attract.
2: What corner?
0: Man, you got issues.
3: I don't know. It's I read, like, because it's literally been there for 4 years. Sitting in this little corner on the windowsill. Yeah.
2: Has it been working?
3: I guess so. I think so. I'm doing okay.
0: Crazy.
3: So there you go.
0: I don't know what's going on. All right, Sky, I don't know if she's eating crystals or what's going on.
3: No,
0: yeah.
3: No, no.
0: Oh, yeah.
2: Uh-uh.
0: I mean, if it'll bring her wealth, she's going to eat them.
3: Oh, really?
0: We'll find out what's on the wheel in Sky's Wheel of Food when we get back on the show at Rock 105.3.
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0: scared.
1: Yum.
0: Okay, uh-huh. Shut up.
1: Oh, sounds so good. I don't know. So it's 7 in the morning, but that's a lot. Delicious.
0: During
1: though.
0: A heat wave?
1: Yeah.
0: It's a little kind weird. Of a wild
1: little
0: dish.
1: Weird. For sure. For sure. This isn't a special edition. This is just a regular edition of Wheel of Food.
0: Okay.
1: So it's going to land on a food item.
0: All right.
1: You got to try it. Mm-hmm. You're the pickiest weirdo I've ever met in my life.
0: It doesn't make me a weirdo.
1: So let's see how this goes. Let's spin the wheel, see what it lands on. Okay. I'll be honest with you. This is weird. It's weird.
0: Oh, really? No.
1: Yeah.
0: Oh, no.
1: It's very common in a lot of American households.
0: Okay.
1: It's been around forever.
2: Oh.
1: I can almost guarantee you, though, you've never eaten this.
0: Oh, God.
1: What? We've heard you have very strict rules about, like, you don't really go into the frozen food section.
0: No.
1: You're not a processed food fan and those kind of things, right?
0: Yeah. And even with the things I do eat, I'm very, like, consistent with them. Like, with the bread I eat most of the time, it's going to be sourdough.
1: Yeah, you don't branch out at anything.
0: We all, social post of my sandwich the other day, and a lot of people took issue with the sourdough bread. And
1: people are really getting, like, where you live with your weird food stuff.
3: Yeah.
1: Like, you ate a sandwich which was toasted sourdough, lightly toasted, by the way.
3: Yeah.
0: And a crunch.
1: Weird looking cold cut
0: turkey.
1: It was like weirdly pink, though. I don't know.
0: Yeah, it was odd looking.
1: Pepper. And chopped up a head of lettuce.
3: Yeah.
2: What?
0: Yeah.
1: And there was so much lettuce that it was like,
0: I literally walked through the Kogo news pit and just out of nowhere, so one of the guys yells at me, "That was too much lettuce."
1: Yeah, it was.
0: Like, what? What are you?
1: And so you go, okay, well, what was the condiment?
2: Yeah.
1: No condiment. No
0: condiments. Yeah.
2: Raw dog?
1: No mayo, no mustard, no. Like,
3: so gross.
1: And
0: people were upset.
1: I don't know how you didn't bleed out.
0: Okay,
1: like the roof of your mouth.
0: Yeah,
1: it was so dry and disgusting. But that's where Sky lives.
0: I just.
1: And the most bland, gross.
0: I like what
1: sandwich
0: I like.
1: Of all time.
0: I like what I like. I don't need to branch out from there. I'm fine.
1: You do.
0: I know I'm fine.
1: That's why we do this.
0: No, I'm good.
1: To branch out.
0: I'm okay.
1: Well, maybe this will make you branch out a little.
2: Okay.
1: Bit and get into the canned food world.
2: Oh,
0: I don't live in the canned.
1: I know you
0: food
1: don't.
0: World.
1: I know you don't. But,
0: I don't.
1: But you should, because
0: besides beans, I think those are the only canned foods, like
1: well,
0: pinto
1: listen,
0: beans.
1: Listen,
0: that's like.
1: You are a bit of a doomsday prepper.
0: Mm-hmm. I am.
1: I don't know if you saw that Nepal video. Like, God forbid that happens to your house.
0: Oh, okay.
1: You know, you're coastal in both places.
0: A glacier's not going to. Okay.
3: In Oregion, it'll just fall off the cliff.
1: Right.
0: It's not
3: going to
0: fall off.
1: But in La Jolla, you know, I mean, you never know. You never know. So you got to be prepared.
0: Okay.
1: And you got to eat whatever's available if the end of the world comes.
0: Yeah, I got bags of rice. I got gallons.
1: How long is it going to last?
0: I got gallons of water. I'm set.
1: For a little while. That's going to last you forever.
0: What?
1: So then you got to go on runs. We know this in the zombie apocalypse.
0: That's not a thing.
1: And you come across a canned food, that's a score.
0: Mm-hmm.
1: So I don't know if we're prepping you for this, for the end of the world, but this is the only way I think you would normally try this.
0: What the hell is about to happen?
1: Sky.
0: What?
1: As a kid or any time in your life, have you ever had Chef Boyardee?
0: Honestly, no. Honestly, I've seen the commercials.
1: Yeah, it's been around forever.
0: Had
1: friends
0: that it would be in their cabinet.
1: Kind of
0: when
1: a go-to staple. As for kids, like you kind of open up the can, you warm it up, zap it, whatever.
0: But legit, never once purchased it nor tasted it.
1: You don't like raviolis?
0: Oh, that's a tricky thing.
2: You never gave it to your kid?
3: That was a really stupid question.
1: Okay.
2: SpaghettiOs and Chef Boyardee, they're in my cabinet right now.
1: Staple, right?
0: Oh, like never for dinner.
3: I'm with Sky. I never had it.
0: Thank you, Thor.
1: You are more like Sky than.
0: That's my guy.
1: Like, we might
3: have every week. That's my guy.
0: Every week. That's my guy right
3: I never
0: there.
3: Had it. My mom never bought it, which is shocking.
1: That is shocking.
3: And it just, at this point in my life, it just looks.
1: You don't like processed raviolis in a delicious tomato sauce?
3: No.
2: That are probably a little mushy.
3: Oh, God.
1: No, listen.
3: That looks.
1: When you're young, I would scarf this down.
2: 100%.
1: You know, whatever.
2: Yeah.
1: Like, quick snack before football practice.
2: Yeah.
1: A little Chef Boyardee.
0: Really?
2: Oh, yeah.
0: Oh,
1: yeah. Because I make it up for myself.
2: Yeah.
1: I don't know how, you know, back then, I didn't really know how to cook that much. Oh, yeah. Get that protein.
0: Question mark?
2: Is it
1: protein?
2: Meat
1: is it
2: there?
1: Meat? I don't even know.
0: Like, even if I go to a fancy Italian restaurant, I'm sketched out by the raviolis.
1: Why?
2: Well, sketched out?
0: Because you don't
3: if I go to a fancy Italian restaurant,

0: know it's good ravioli.
1: You're not sketched out?
0: That would be really weird if they were giving me Chef Boyardee.
1: Yeah, I don't think they
2: would. But here's the thing. I don't really know what's in there. Like,
1: they tell you.
3: Usually
2: well, but here's the thing. I'm not the biggest Parm fan.
1: Oh, God.
2: And lots of times, like, when it's a cheese ravioli, it's like stuff, like there's, everything tastes like Parmesan. Like, why does everything have to taste like Parmesan? Can we not?
1: It's Italian food.
2: Can we not?
1: It's called Italian food.
2: Can we not? Can we let me just put Parmesan on things?
1: All right.
2: So, raviolis aren't in my rotation.
1: Well, I don't think you have to worry about Chef Boyardee having fresh Parm. Emily doesn't not have a Parm wheel over here that she's going to shave on Chef Boyardee.
0: She's not going to walk over and say when?
1: Yeah, I don't think so.
3: I have brought one in before.
1: Oh, you did?
2: She did.
1: You shaved it on there.
2: Yeah, that was weird.
1: All right, let's present Sky Chef Boyardee. This is their canned ravioli.
2: Okay, what flavor? Why is it soupy?
1: That's how it's. I mean, it comes in a can, Sky. Yeah. You just pour it out and you zap it.
2: But I thought, like, maybe, like, you know, with like beans, you like drain some of the liquid. Like,
1: no, the sauce is the key.
2: Is this ravioli soup?
3: It's where it's at.
2: Is this what this is?
1: Listen, you don't have to eat all of the sauce.
3: No.
1: Like when you get.
0: God.
2: Thank you, Thor. Thank you.
1: It doesn't taste bad. It doesn't taste bad. It tastes like kind of like just tomato sauce. That's all you're going to taste. Yeah. And mushy pasta.
0: Yeah, that sounds delicious.
1: No, it's not bad. not bad.
0: I'm just glad, Sky.
1: It's not good.
0: Good luck.
3: No, it's not good.
1: This is
3: not
1: something that you want to eat on the reg.
3: No.
1: Or look forward to, probably.
0: If this isn't like super hot, if it's cold at all, it would be so gross.
2: It's Luke.
0: Oh.
1: Well, we zapped it. We zapped it.
2: It's Luke.
1: But, you know, you won't shut up, so you got to just eat it. You just eat it.
3: You've been complaining for 10 minutes.
1: And you eat nothing but cold food and cold coffee, so this ain't going to affect you at all.
3: Great point, Eddie.
2: Yeah. Not really a tomato sauce fan. Or a tomato soup fan, so there's a big problem there. What's inside? What are we hiding in there?
3: Good question.
1: Yummers.
2: Yummers.
3: Nobody knows.
2: The flavor is yummers on the can.
1: Yes.
2: What does the can say? What do you mean we don't know?
1: It says meat ravioli, right?
3: I think so.
1: I think.
2: Meat?
3: Yeah.
2: Like mystery meat?
3: You don't,
1: quote unquote.
3: You probably don't want to look at the can.
1: Yeah,
3: anyway.
1: I don't
3: you
1: know that we're looking at ingredients.
0: Crazy is like
1: Chef Boyardee.
0: In this day and age with like food and everything, like it's shocking that this is still.
1: People need this. You know, a lot of people who are you know, have food insecurities.
3: Yeah.
1: They need this kind of food and this is what they eat.
3: Or like
1: and so, you know.
3: Kids that don't, their parents are working all night.
1: I was a latchkey kid, so this is what I would eat.
3: Yeah.
0: Make a tuna sandwich.
1: Okay,
0: bro.
1: You could do that too. Is Sky going to eat a tuna sandwich?
0: That's true.
1: Exactly.
2: I much rather would have had this be SpaghettiOs. Is that what it's called?
1: Why?
0: Those
1: What's
0: are
1: the
0: gross
1: difference?
0: Too.
1: That's the exact same thing. It would come in that sauce.
3: It's just not, a different cut of pasta.
2: It's not jammed with hidden mystery meat. The difference. Like
1: SpaghettiOs can have little meatballs.
0: That is true.
3: Ew,
0: that
3: really?
0: Sky, like just do me a favor. Don't get any sauce in that sexy dress you're rocking.
1: I think it'll blend in, to be honest with you.
2: If this dress is brought up one more time,
1: no,
2: I
1: it
2: swear.
1: Is.
2: I swear.
1: This
2: is wild.
1: All right, Emily. What is this? Let's get my bike coordinator in there.
0: Are you going to go full piece of wrap?
1: Yeah. Oh, yeah. Look at that. Oh, look at how yummy that looks.
0: It looks like a fluff pillow.
1: Yeah.
2: It smells like V8.
1: Pretend it's a freshly made gnocchi.
3: There you go, Eddie.
2: I don't think it's going to be anything like a fresh
1: gnocchi. You don't
2: gnocchi.
1: Think so?
2: No, I don't.
1: Okay, look at that pocket full of yummy meat.
2: That just made me so nauseous.
1: Come on.
2: A pocket full of yummy meat.
1: Oh, yeah.
3: That is the softest, mushiest thing ever. How long is it going to take her still to eat it?
1: I know, right?
2: Oh, that's so big. Oh, can I just have half of one?
3: It's not so big, it's tiny.
2: Can I just have half? Oh.
1: This sounds like pillow talk to you.
2: Oh.
1: It's a pocket of meat. It's so big.
2: This is like pervo stuff. Like that my husband
1: he's gonna listen back to this and be fully ready.
2: Yeah, he would say this with like a Beavis and Butthead giggle, you know what I mean? Yeah, pocket of meat.
1: Okay. First time ever.
2: God. I'm like sweating.
1: Okay. Why? I mean it's Chef Boyardee.
2: It's freaking me out.
0: I can't even look at it.
1: Okay.
2: Thank you, Thor.
1: It's not that bad.
3: No, not at all.
1: I'm telling you, I've eaten this as a kid all the time.
2: Bro.
1: I'm not gonna lie, I don't remember it being this saucy. I don't remember that.
3: It's but real runny.
1: It's very saucy.
2: It's very soupy.
1: But I mean it wasn't that bad of a thing. All right. First time ever.
2: Oh, it's
1: Sky
2: perfect.
1: Is eating canned Chef Boyardee. Meat, we think, ravioli.
2: Yeah.
1: All right, here we go. Down the hatch, Sky. Oh, I hate the way. Look at how much is left on the spoon because she uses her teeth.
3: Get the sauce.
1: She uses her teeth.
3: Sky?
1: Who eats like that?
0: Yeah,
3: why do you use your teeth on a spoon?
1: It's weird. Okay. Ugh, what God. Is the, no, it's not that Sky. Bad. Oh, it's not that bad.
3: Oh, come on.
1: Get out of here.
0: You look so mushy.
1: You're so pretentious.
2: Okay.
3: So pretentious.
1: Because your private chef didn't make you raviolis.
2: Oh.
1: Like, get out of here. That is from a true chef.
2: Screw you.
1: No, that is from a chef.
2: Chef Boyardee.
1: From Italy.
2: Really?
1: Chef Boyardee. What? Do you want some parm? What?
2: Dude.
1: Some fresh chili flake? Would that add a nice. Would add a little?
2: The only good thing I can say about it, which kind of scares me, is the fact that it literally disintegrated the second.
1: Yeah. Like, no, it's a little mushy.
2: There was zero texture to that.
1: Sorry, it's not al dente.
2: Okay. Oh, okay. I mean, it was literally like chemicals that just disintegrated.
1: That's in your head because it's canned food.
2: Well, dude, real.
3: I kind of looked at the can, Eddie. Okay,
2: real meat and pasta would not do that. Like, that was insane. Like, I didn't even have to chew. It literally disintegrated in my mouth.
1: Yeah, you can gum it like Thor's baby.
3: Yeah, 100%.
2: And then when it got,
1: he would love this.
0: I don't know if my son would.
1: He would love this. He would love this.
2: And when it
1: is kind of like baby food.
2: When whatever was in the center, oh no, that does not resemble meat in any sort of way. Like, oh God, that's I can't believe people eat that.
1: Now again, zombie apocalypse breaks out. You find a can of this, you got to eat it.
0: Got it.
1: You would rather die?
2: I mean, if I'm literally dying.
1: No, it's good.
3: Come on.
2: If I'm literally.
1: Try one.
0: No.
1: Oh, yeah. Thor.
0: We're running out of time.
1: No, okay.
2: No.
1: Wow. So.
2: Bye, Felicia.
3: Damn.
1: Another one.
2: No way.
1: Not happening.
0: Damn it.
1: Unbelievable.
2: Gross.
1: Big news came down about bowl games here in San Diego. And yes, that was plural. We're going to see what was announced about college football games here in San Diego next in Sports Dirt.
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0: His team has been promoted so many times in soccer that they had to create extra leagues for him to play in. It's Sports Dirt with the Oracle.
1: Off day yesterday. Padres had off day. Well, you had to travel to Tampa.
2: Okay.
1: It's cross country.
3: Big series.
1: Big series against the Rays. Rays pretty good. They're the best record in the American League.
2: Oh, wow.
1: So we'll see what happens.
3: We need Padres to win these games.
1: Oh, yeah, to help you out. Yeah.
3: I want the Yankees to win the division.
1: Casey Mize and his hurt ankle is going to get the start today. First pitch, 4:10.
2: Ooh, love it. Great time.
1: Your Friday night is set.
2: Oh, it's perfect. I don't have anything going on. I don't go anywhere.
3: So tonight, we get this 4 o'clock hits.
2: Yeah.
3: Wine comes out.
1: Oh, it's already. She's already deep in them.
2: White Claws. I'll start off with the White Claws.
4: Oh, sorry.
3: And then where are we at like 6? Because it'll be like what, the 8th inning? Eddie says passed out.
2: Hey, you know that.
3: Eddie says passed out.
2: Hey,
3: so where are we at like 6?
2: 6 probably dinner will be about being served.
3: Uh-huh. Once the game ends though, what? You watch another game?
2: No, watch something on Netflix. Not another game. It'd be crazy.
1: It's a hot Friday night.
2: It's like honestly magical. I wouldn't want anything else.
4: Aw.
1: But there were some preseason NFL games going down last night, including the battle for L.A. The Rams took down the Chargers 20-18. Rams first-round pick quarterback Ty Simpson threw a touchdown in the second quarter. Now, the Rams did not play any of their starters.
3: Yeah.
1: None. So now they're off to Australia.
4: Bye-bye.
1: Yeah. Other preseason scores saw the 49ers beat the Raiders 18-12. Browns spanked the Patriots 37-13, and the Bills squeaked by the Steelers 28-27.
3: Here's what the preseason means, right?
4: What?
3: Last year, I'll never forget it. The Giants looked great in the preseason. They crushed the Patriots on national TV. It was great. The Giants won 4 games. Patriots went to the Super Bowl.
1: No.
3: So that's all you need to know about the preseason.
4: Ooh. Okay.
1: Yeah, you're so just trying not to get hurt.
3: It's just, yeah, just don't want to get hurt, get some reps in, and then be done. And in 2 weeks, the real stuff starts.
1: Yep. Now, in the Raiders game, rookie Fernando Mendoza had some struggles again. Now, head coach Clint Kubiak still has yet to name a starter between him and Kirk Cousins.
4: Really?
1: Yeah, Kubiak says they still have a lot to talk about before they name a starter.
3: Yeah.
1: I mean, you're not going to go with Cousins? Like, give me a break.
3: Yeah, I'm not a big Clint Kubiak fan.
1: Oh, really?
3: The more he talks, the more I don't like him.
1: Uh-oh.
3: Yeah. He says really stupid things.
4: Oh, no.
3: Like, Ashton Jeanty hurt his ankle and may or may not play. And Kubiak says he's a real big belief in the power of prayer. And I'm like, really? For a sprained ankle?
1: It works.
3: Like, really, works. Dude? Like, what are we doing? Like, shut up. That really bothered me.
1: Oh,
3: because it's like it's a sprained ankle. If he had something actually wrong with him. But so that bothered me.
1: Okay.
3: And then this whole thing. Like, the Raiders are going to suck this year.
1: Oh,
3: okay.
4: Statement.
3: Like, stop with trying to, like, who are they playing week one? It's not going to matter.
4: Oh.
3: You know what I mean? They don't care.
1: Jeez.
4: All right.
1: What kind of outlook is that?
4: Yeah.
5: The Raiders suck.
4: Oh, dang.
1: That's rough.
3: Sorry.
1: Packers running back Josh Jacobs was officially charged with that incident that took place like 3 months ago when he was arrested. He was formally charged with misdemeanor battery and misdemeanor criminal damage to property. Now, he allegedly threw down his girlfriend over an argument about possibly talking with another girl.
4: Uh-oh.
1: You know, and that kind of thing.
3: An NFL player? You know? No way.
1: Yeah. It's very rare.
3: Yeah.
1: If convicted, he faces 9 months in jail. So we'll
3: apparently
1: see what happens.
3: Video.
4: Oh, really? Wow,
3: really? So,
1: like a ring cam or something?
3: I guess. I would not draft Josh Jacobs in fantasy.
1: No.
3: Just fantasy advice for you. I think he's going to get a big suspension. So, and he should. I mean, that's crazy.
1: Yeah.
3: Throw your girlfriend down. I mean, get the hell out of here. You should be out of the league.
4: Yeah.
3: So we'll see what happens. But.
1: Well, it looks like San Diego is getting 2 college football bowl games once again. The Poinsettia Bowl is back for the first time since 2017. Again, this is happening at Snapdragon on December 23rd. So that will be the Poinsettia Bowl. Of course, we will still have the Holiday Bowl. That is going down on the 28th. So two games.
2: Nice.
1: That's not bad.
4: That's cool.
1: Yeah, both games are going to air on the CW.
4: Oh.
3: Nice.
1: So you can check those out as well. There you go. That is sports and week zero. Week zero starts tonight.
3: Saturday, sorry. I think it's UNC. Who are they playing? In Ireland.
1: TCU.
3: Maybe something like that. But I'm very excited. My son's very excited.
1: Your son is excited for college football season?
3: My wife is working Saturday. So it's just going to be me.
1: You're excited.
3: Me and Walker watching North Carolina TCU and then San Jose State versus USC. That's another hot one.
1: I don't know that that.
3: NC State Virginia. That's a good game. NC State
1: Sneaky?
3: Virginia.
1: Sneaky good game.
3: Week zero.
4: Huh. Okay.
3: It's just a little appetizer.
4: Okay.
3: Next Weird. Week's the real stuff.
4: Wow. Okay.
1: There you go. That's what's for today. We heard some wild stories from back in the day about Emily and her doing things to get her crush to like her.
2: Oh, yeah.
1: Yeah, she would do some wild stuff. This became a whole thread. We're going to see what crazy things women admit to doing to get the guy they like to like them. Coming up next on the show on Rock 105.3.
0: It's the show.

0: Chili Peppers on the show. It's Rock 105.3. Emily has told us over the years some wild stories of things she used to do to get the boys that she was crushing on to like you.
1: Yeah.
0: We heard that you used to buy like certain sports teams items. Mm-hmm. If you found out like the boy you liked was a Cowboys fan, for example, you would went out and bought a Cowboys starter jacket.
1: Yeah.
0: And jerseys too, right?
1: Yeah, I think it was in the fifth grade. Brian was was a massive Cowboys fan. And so I think it was for either my birthday or Christmas when that was like around the time I was into him. I asked, my mom said, what
0: so you got a $1,000 dress and then you got
1: $1,000 dress that you guys are claiming was for my 40th birthday. And it wasn't $1,000. It was $150 from Nordstrom.
2: Yeah,
1: and it was my birthday present.
3: Oh, $150,000.
1: I don't know. That's crazy. But I asked my mom for like birthday or Christmas, can I have a Cowboys starter jacket?
0: Wow. I mean, just because you were crushing on the guy.
1: 100%.
0: Think that he was gonna like you because of it?
1: Yes.
2: But you were a Chargers fan, right?
1: I was a Chargers fan, but I mean, I didn't know the difference. I didn't care.
2: So if that same guy was like back in your life, but he was a Dodger fan, would you rock a Dodger star?
0: Are you insane? She loves it.
1: Are you insane?
0: She's already a Mookie Betts fan.
1: I'm not a Mookie Betts fan.
0: Yes, you are.
3: No. Okay. Oh,
0: don't flip me off.
2: Hey, don't do that to my friend.
1: That Emily phased out in high school, but also still in that realm, like fifth or sixth grade. Another guy I was into was a big hockey Wayne Gretzky fan. And so I bought from Mervyn's. I bought the Wayne Gretzky like high tops that lit up and you had like a pump.
2: Did they know that you did this or you just did it hoping they would notice?
3: They'd notice.
1: I don't remember, but I'm sure they knew. I knew like a couple girls in my class did that because there was this other boy that was an Eagles fan. And so my friend Jennifer bought a Philly Eagles starter jacket.
0: Wow. So when you walk the Cowboys starter jacket, did you go up to B Money? And we're like, oh, you're a Cowboys fan too?
2: Oh, my God.
3: That's crazy. Sick.
2: Don't you love Troy Aikman?
1: No, I think I was creepier about it. I think I was like, look at my cool jacket.
0: I like you.
1: Like, I like admitted I bought it because he likes that team, I think.
3: Oh, that's
2: and then he was like, hey, I really like you, but your hands are really sweaty and cold.
1: Oh, you know that they were really bad at that time.
0: Oh, no.
1: I was going to high school, or I was going to a Catholic school, and we would go to Mass every Friday.
2: Yeah.
1: And in a Catholic Mass, you join hands for the Our Father mid-Mass, and I would have to do that, and I'd get so nervous because you have to hold hands, and everybody would wipe their hands off after they'd hold my hand.
2: How could you not?
0: Did the Lord say you don't have to do it?
1: He excused me.
0: Yeah, you're fine.
2: Your hands were like an NBA player in the fourth quarter.
1: Okay, they're big.
2: Drenched.
1: Okay. Got skinny wrists. We figured that out the other day.
2: Skinny wrists.
1: Thank you. Wow.
0: Didn't you also throw like a disco themed party just so that you could like dance with a boy or something like that too?
1: I probably, but that was just a really odd party that I had in that same era.
0: Who would do that?
1: A Saturday Night Fever themed party?
2: This is
1: when you're in fifth grade.
2: This is your sad era, right? Aww.
1: No, I mean I was
0: pathetic.
1: I had friends.
2: Yeah, Jesse, AC, Zach,
0: Lisa Turtle,
2: Kelly.
1: Yeah, I had a ton of friends. I'm still friends with them now. I mean,
2: when you watch them on like TV Land,
0: So that was young Emily.
1: Yeah.
0: We get into older Emily.
2: Yeah. Older Emily.
0: Older Emily was a little bit more crazy.
1: Yeah.
0: As far as not like boy crazy, but just crazy.
1: Yeah, I was crazy.
0: Did you ever do anything to get a boy to like you? Like, you know, like show up at a bar you knew he was going to be at or anything like that?
1: No, that was more like after one of the breakups, I would like drive down this guy's alley to see if he was around. You know what I mean?
0: Sorry, what?
3: I think that's called stalking.
1: But to get the guy, I didn't have any problem with that, Eddie.
0: Oh,
1: please.
0: Hello.
2: Oh,
0: hello. Hot bitch.
1: Thank you.
0: Sky, did you ever, you know, like when you were young?
3: No, I mean, I pretty much always.
2: You wore dresses like that, right?
3: Okay, let the dress go.
0: I can't take it.
3: I mean, I pretty much always had a boyfriend. You know what I mean?
0: You did?
3: Well, I was one of those people who wasn't very single, very long. You know what I mean?
2: She was a hot catch.
3: Oh, not real. I'm not saying
2: that. You just
3: want
2: to hold on to that.
0: You're on the dance team.
3: I got married when I was, you know, like I was like 21. So, so there wasn't much time for all of this. But I do remember a birthday. I want to say it was like in sixth or seventh grade. And kind of like what you were saying about Emily, we had a party and I wanted to make sure there was dancing and it was dark because I knew this boy was going to ask me to dance. And then he asked some other girl to dance and hung out with her all night. Like literally my birthday.
2: Oh, no.
3: I don't even think he said hello to me.
0: He didn't know. How is he supposed to know that you like him?
3: I don't know. I felt like I was putting the vibes out. We were talking in class.
2: We were in dress.
3: We were talking.
0: So just because you're talking in class means that I'm supposed to know?
3: Yeah, sorry. I wasn't like so slutty as Allison.
0: Okay, don't. Allison didn't deserve
1: don't
0: that.
1: Don't slut shame Allison.
0: Okay, catching strays.
3: I'm just saying. So never asked me to dance, and I was like mortified because I thought it was like guaranteed.
0: And you basically threw the party for him?
3: Basically.
2: For what I know, Allison was hot.
0: Oh, okay. Really?
3: You don't know anything about
0: her. You heard that?
3: She was very pretty.
0: Did she go by Allie?
3: She was. No, she didn't.
0: Oh, that sucks.
3: Yeah, crazy.
0: She loses points. Well, this turned into an entire thread of crazy things that women admit they did to try to get the guy to like him.
3: Ooh, there's a lot of these. One woman liked a guy who lived in Canada, so it just happened to turn out her vacation was to the same part of Canada. Ooh. And so she said, we should just hang out, you know?
0: It's almost as bad as flying all the way across the country to Pennsylvania try to get your girl back.
2: Uh-oh. Well, let me just say
3: this. Just showing up unannounced.
2: If somebody were to do that, it would be because that girl was calling them a couple times every other week and leading them on to think that they can get back together.
0: It was such a romantic gesture, but then...
2: Well, it happens in movies all the time.
0: It didn't work out.
2: Usually in movies, it goes well.
0: Yeah.
1: How did this one end up? I don't remember.
0: I didn't. Didn't
2: take. What I understand, the guy ended up in a Pittsburgh hotel room.
3: It was you. Yeah.
2: Crying.
0: Well, after you went and got her a Chipotle burrito or something.
1: And then she brought her a burrito?
3: And then
0: she said, kick rocks.
2: First of all, I don't know why you're saying you.
3: I mean, this person.
0: Yeah, this person.
2: This person.
3: This next one is very similar.
2: Remember, just to be clear, she was constantly
0: I heard. Sure.
3: This next one's very similar, kind of a step up from, let's say, maybe a kid who would drive back and forth in front of Monique's house. And
0: there was no driving.
3: On his bike.
0: No, he was walking. I would walk.
1: That makes it worse.
0: Yeah.
3: Just pacing?
0: And keep Monique's name out of your mouth. Okay. Because I miss her.
3: Yeah. Well, this
1: first she's coming after Allison.
0: Yeah,
1: she's
0: no.
1: After
0: what
1: Monique.
0: The hell, man?
3: Well, this chick knew where a guy lived, and so she pretended like she was selling candy for her softball team and kept going up to his door until he answered to see if he wanted to buy some Hershey bars.
0: Listen, if I would have had... said candy, this would have been a brilliant move.
3: 100%.
0: But all I would do in fifth grade is walk back and forth in front of her house, hoping she would come out and be like, hey, you live here? How crazy.
1: What were you going to say?
0: I'm just walking, and then I didn't, like, that's crazy. We just ran into each other like this. Anyway.
3: Anyway.
0: So what are you doing?
3: You want to get married?
0: Okay. She never came out. She never came out.
3: One chick made a guy in high school a batch of cookies, and she had heard from a friend who read in a magazine that if you spit in the cookies, that connects you and makes them fall in love with you.
2: This is why I don't eat food from other people.
0: This is an Emily move.
3: So she did that and said they dated for 2 years.
0: It worked!
3: I guess so.
0: It worked!
3: And
0: crazy. I'm kind of impressed.
3: And finally, this takes it to a next level. One girl faked her father's death. I guess his dad had just died, and she wanted them to have something in common.
2: Oh, my God.
3: So she told him all about her dad's death so he could comfort her, and she could get hugs and cry on his shoulder.
0: He was alive?
3: Totally alive. Totally healthy, totally fine.
0: Did he ever? I have so many questions.
3: I know,
2: to me, though, that's still not as bad as getting a Cowboy starter check.
0: That is pretty gross. That is pretty gross. All right, today is Free Comedy Friday, and our little buddy, Taylor Williamson, is going to join us in studio when we get back on the show at Rock 105.3.
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2: Ah, let me go!
1: Hey, calm down. You haven't won yet.

0: find us funny.
1: They told me.
0: My last name's Papani. I mean, come on.
2: It's different cultures, you know, like in Italy, they don't enjoy your show in Italy.
0: I get that, honestly. I totally get that. Yeah, we're a very pro-American crowd here.
3: That's right.
4: That's
3: right. Like America.
4: Okay.
2: I love America. I'm from United States of America.
0: But you're from here. So yeah. Here's the deal. I got to promote. Can I promote your show?
2: Yeah, please.
0: Well, I mean, you won't shut up, so I gotta do that. Taylor Williamson, local guy.
4: Yes.
0: From Del Mar.
2: Mm-hmm. Yeah.
0: Is your mom coming to the show?
2: She's out of town, coincidentally.
0: Dang it! Yeah, well, I'm not coming.
4: And then, who's going to show up to this
2: now? If my mom's not there, and why would you go? It's like
0: we sit together. Yeah. When I go to Taylor's show,
4: She's a beautiful lady.
0: She's gorgeous.
4: Yeah. Well, just say.
0: What a great lady.
2: How do you know that?
4: When they showed her on America's Got Talent, the world stopped. And I sit with her.
3: The world stopped.
0: Our private table.
2: It is so weird that you remember that.
4: Well, Eddie fell in love at that moment.
0: Listen, she's great.
4: Yeah.
0: She's great. That's all I'm saying. I could be your dad.
2: Okay.
0: Taylor's back at the Comedy Store.
4: Oh. Yeah.
0: This is a big deal.
2: Can I tell you?
0: The big return.
2: This is like when Hulk Hogan.
0: Okay, wait a minute.
2: WCW.
0: I don't know that what? That's it the is? Same.
3: Are you turning heel this weekend?
2: A little bit.
0: NWO?
3: Really?
2: A little bit. Yeah. You know, okay. Like
3: you're going to come out with a Kanye West shirt on?
0: No.
3: Everyone's going to be like, oh my God.
0: No, that would be.
4: That's too far.
0: He hates that stuff.
4: Yeah.
3: No, but he's a heel. That's what I'm saying.
0: Well, I don't know that.
4: Yeah, that's too far. Still too far.
3: But you're. I'm allowed to say that.
0: Two shows.
3: These guys aren't.
0: No, I will never. Two shows tonight. Two shows tomorrow night. So this is your chance to see.
2: This is where I started. Can I tell you? I posted a video of me, my first time ever on stage at the Comedy Store, and Lynn Harper brought me on stage.
0: Who?
2: Lynn Harper, a San Diego legend, radio legend.
0: I'm not familiar. Not a radio legend like Eddie, who discovered you.
2: Nobody is.
0: I discovered you.
2: But my first time on stage at the Comedy Store, I could play the joke if you want. But
0: A million views in one day.
2: A million. I had 3 videos get a million in the last day.
4: Now you're
0: Why?
4: Just bragging.
0: Why?
2: $700 Why? On Facebook.
4: $700?
2: I can't tell you. I'm going to quit comedy and just post on Facebook.
0: Okay.
4: There you go.
0: Smart, actually.
4: Yeah.
0: When was that? When did you do your first La Jolla?
4: Oh, look how little you are.
2: That's me. That's not the one, but that's
0: you look exactly the same.
4: Little baby.
2: But
4: baby
2: it's on my Facebook. It's on my Instagram. It's on my Facebook.
4: Why would you put it on both, weirdo? I mean,
0: don't call him a weirdo.
2: You're
0: a guest.
4: If it's doing so well on Facebook, put it on Instagram too.
2: Yeah.
4: Are you new to this?
2: Let me write this down. Give me a pen.
4: Come on.
0: I think the guy knows what he's doing.
2: I tell you the cult trial.
0: Dude, honestly, that was you.
2: That's me.
4: Look at him.
0: How old are you there?
2: Watch this. Whatever you're about.
0: I just want to know how old you are.
2: Listen,
0: you look like you're 12.
2: Thank you. I was 17 years old.
4: No
3: That's
4: way.
3: Crazy.
0: And you got on stage?
4: At the Comedy Store?
2: Brave young man.
0: That's impressive.
3: Yeah, I've always wanted to do stand-up, but I just couldn't. I just don't have the balls to do it. And to do that
0: Well, you got
3: to
0: be funny, too. So.
3: I think I am funny. Thank you very much. To do that at 17 is crazy.
1: Yeah.
3: Like, that's crazy.
2: Can I tell you with sincerity? I know we're in my roast mode right now.
0: Who's in roast mode?
4: Roast mode, by the way.
2: But do you ever look at yourself, or any listeners, please feel free to chime in. Do you ever... Like, I love myself. This is coming from, like, positive energy. But, like, I look at myself when I'm like, how did that kid do that?
4: Yeah.
2: Because, like, crazy. I had some adversity in my life.
0: No,
2: you know?
0: I can tell. Sorry. Sorry.
2: Can I tell you what I've never told anybody?
0: What?
4: Uh-oh.
0: No, we're getting deep here, huh?
2: We never talked about this.
0: Okay,
2: and, like, we've always dodged this.
0: Talk to me.
2: But Eddie was so mean to me in high school.
0: Listen, you were a twerp. I don't know what you want me to do. Look at him. Look at him.
2: He was to me in high school. He was such a cyberbully. And technology didn't exist.
0: We didn't have cyberbullies back then.
2: Yeah, cyber to bully.
0: But look at you're a little cutie. I wouldn't be mean to you.
2: Were you doing
3: crowd work?
0: I would carry you around like you carry around your dog.
4: Oh,
0: I would put you in a little backpack.
2: Really?
0: Yeah.
2: Would you protect me against a bully?
0: Yes.
3: I'll be honest with you, you and Eddie weigh the same now. You see all the weight Eddie's lost? It's
0: crazy.
2: You look great.
0: Thanks, sweetie.
2: I was thinking, I was like, am I supposed to say something? I didn't know what to do.
0: You can.
1: He likes it, I think.
3: Yeah.
4: Yeah, because it's not Ozempic. So I know people are scared to say things.
3: I just died.
0: No, I took it. I dieted.
2: Oh, Jesus.
0: Not dying.
4: He's not sick. No, he's not
2: sickly. Oh,
0: my God. I mean, what a weird thing to say.
2: That's what I thought the other option was.
0: No, this is our last show.
4: No.
0: But I had to have you on before I pass.
2: I was wondering. I was here a few months ago.
0: This is my goodbye show.
4: Yeah.
2: Can I have your job?

0: No.
1: Oh.
2: That's morbid. Wait,
0: that's where you want to do?
3: No, can I take a spy?
0: Come on. Sure. Honestly, when I call it quits.
3: But how much time do you have left on Earth?
0: I mean, hopefully a lot. I don't know.
3: I hope so too, but yeah. God forbid.
0: No, they found a cure. So I'm good.
2: Eddie, you're just eating overnight oats. I just stopped eating fast food.
0: So, I mean.
3: That's amazing. I had a change. No one's commented on my change.
2: What'd you do?
3: What?
0: The beard?
3: Look at this.
0: Oh, did you get a hair transplant?
3: Yeah, buddy.
0: Dude.
3: Look at this.
0: Really? Well, you had a hat on. How would I know?
2: How are we supposed to know?
0: First of all, how would I know you had a hat on?
3: How would I know you have a hat on?
0: No. How would I know, pause, you had a hat on?
4: You had a hat on.
3: How would I know,
0: that you got a hair transplant?
2: Yeah.
0: What made
4: you go to Turkey?
3: No, I went to La Jolla, buddy.
0: Oh, really?
2: Oh, wow. Fancy rich guy.
0: Dude. Well, he's a Del Mar kid. Yeah. Mom probably helped him out.
2: That's what they do.
3: How about I'm successful and get $700 from Facebook?
5: I don't think that covers anything.
0: This guy shamed you. I mean,
4: I would get a hair transplant in a heartbeat.
0: But you got gorgeous hair.
4: I know, but I'm just saying, if I was bald.
3: Can I tell you, here's the problem, guys.
2: What?
3: This is a safe space.
0: Yeah, be serious.
3: Let me look at the listeners, and I can say this. We're all in the same boat here.
2: Yeah.
3: Thank God. Like, I couldn't say this if there wasn't, but we're, like, attractive people.
0: No.
2: Oh.
3: And it's like, nobody,
0: Well, I mean,
3: but it's like
0: there's levels.
3: But it's like, God wanted us to be beautiful. Then he or she respectfully wanted to take it away. So it's like, we're fighting God's, but it's God's will, but then God changed their mind. But we gotta fix it.
2: Yeah.
0: So
2: take it back.
0: Did God give you the hair transplant? I don't mean this doesn't seem.
3: He created the hair transplant.
0: Man who did the transplant.
2: Is that painful? Yes.
3: A woman.
2: A woman.
0: Wait, imagine? Really?
3: I got a discount.
0: Seriously?
2: okay, jerk face. Is it painful? Because I've seen people sit in the airport with the bandage on the heads, the guy sitting there. Is that, like, really painful?
3: I was going to make a joke, but I went to a good doctor, no pain, just some itchiness.
0: Did they...
2: Really?
0: Like, use your pubes, or, like, how did they put... how did they... I don't know how it works. Why are you getting weird? Don't get weird. I'm asking questions.
3: They used your pubes.
0: No, that would be awesome. I would donate. I would donate that. I would donate it. I would donate it.
3: Thank you.
2: You're just cutting them in the middle of the night?
0: Okay. What made you decide to do that?
3: What?
0: Listen, I know. You know, your hair was a question.
3: Careful. I look in the mirror and I cried, buddy.
0: But you're a cute guy.
3: No, I hear you. Can I tell you? I'm a handsome, sexy guy. And I didn't need it.
2: Oh,
0: but you decided, you know, now that you're dating all these Hollywood types, you know, I mean, Taylor was like, I think you were going out with Angelina Jolie at one point. I mean, you were kind of in, you know, dipping your toe in the Hollywood
3: world.
0: Are you
3: making fun of me?
0: No, I know you dated some high level celebrities.
3: Yeah.
0: And so if you're getting into that realm.
3: But why do you say like it with mockery?
0: Not at all. And
3: this dog has been held by Sal Vulcano.
0: I don't know who that is.
2: Who?
3: You know Sal from A Practical Joker.
0: Yeah. Oh, that's his full name. That's his full name.
3: Sal. Yeah. Oh, I just know nice myself. Save, buddy. That's, I can't wait to tell him.
0: Well, we just had Joe Gatto in here
4: too.
3: She's been held by John Travolta, Tommy Lee, but we discussed that.
0: We did. Yeah. We don't need to get back into that. But you were talking about even getting on like that celebrity dating site, right?
3: Oh, we've been there.
0: Did you do it?
3: Yeah.
0: Oh my God.
3: Buddy, I'm a big deal.
0: You really are.
2: Are you still on Raya?
3: Yeah.
2: With the hair?
0: Is he married?
3: With the hair. Yeah, we got to update some photos.
2: Okay, gotta do some updates.
3: I'll tell you what's good though is I still have older photos that like I go like you're all single. You're all married people.
0: Yeah.
3: So it doesn't mean you're not on dating apps. Respectfully.
2: I think it does.
0: I mean, we've dabbled.
2: Okay, Eddie.
3: Hey, you get some hall passes. They don't need to know about it.
0: It's fine.
3: That's what people don't know is they don't. Your spouse doesn't need to know about your hall pass. You know
2: what?
4: Could you have the Raya app on your phone right now?
3: Yeah.
4: So can we start swiping?
3: No.
4: Why? I want to see who's on it.
5: Who's on it?
4: I got to see
0: anybody
4: who's
0: good?
4: On it.
3: I had a fun person message me. I'll share privately.
4: A fun person?
3: No, but it's fun out there.
0: Somebody like who you recognized?
3: Maybe. No, it's weird.
0: Oh.
4: Can we swipe?
3: No.
0: Like Thor is really...
2: Thor wants to swipe.
4: I want to see who's on it, bro.
3: Why? You don't swipe. You elegantly click check mark.
0: Ooh.
2: Ooh, elegant.
3: Swipe.
2: Elegant.
0: You loser. You loser.
3: Trash. Can I tell you something, though? You want to hear a celebrity story?
2: Yeah.
0: I'd love to.
4: But you got
0: to
4: say who it is.
3: I got you. Well, I'm the celebrity.
0: Hello.
3: It's not going to be announced.
0: The man came in second place on America's Got
3: Thank
0: Talent.
3: You. Finally.
0: Second place.
3: So then... I saw you have pickup sticks over here. If I can plug pickup sticks.
0: No, we don't.
3: There's a across the street.
0: Oh, I didn't realize you were talking. I thought you meant what?
3: Sorry to give out your location.
2: No, he thought you meant like the food we had brought in.
0: I thought you thought that was pickup sticks.
2: No, it's but across the street there's a pickup sticks.
3: I went to one in LA once. Mm-hmm. I don't know if they sponsor you. I hope I'm not. It's not rude that
2: I'm not. No, of course they don't.
0: I don't care at all.
2: No.
3: But I went there once and they gave me free food. And I was with my friend and we ordered like $50 of food.
0: Because of...
3: Can I tell the story? Do you want to tell the story?
0: No, I don't. How about we all go I don't know the story.
3: We all go around and say what we think the story is going to be.
2: No,
0: I would love
3: fill
0: this.
3: Fill up an hour.
0: I would love this. That's it's so like much. Mad Libs.
3: Why you go first?
0: I'll give it adjatives, guy.
2: No, I don't even know what...
0: All right, okay. Pick up sticks. Why did they give you free food?
3: Do I get more than one segment?
2: Focus on the story.
3: Usually have me come in at
0: if
3: nine.
0: You would just say it.
3: I was excited to get the eight. Usually I get the nine.
0: No, that's a big deal.
3: I heard that nine is bad.
0: Well, the... Why? Who told you that? Yeah, no segment good. On our show is bad, by the way.
3: No, but I heard that like you invite someone for nine, it's like trash. But then eight is like, oh.
0: He's not wrong.
2: No. Come on.
0: Listen, you're big time now. You're at the Comedy Store.
3: Yeah.
0: You're back.
3: I upgraded.
0: You're back.
3: Listen, it's a big deal.
0: Are you going to tell?
2: Pick up sticks.
0: Here's what I'm going to do. Oh, I'm going to take a break.
3: You called a cliffhanger?
0: I'm going to take a break. It's a tease.
3: Wait, so I have to tell you again in 6 months after this because of the punchline?
2: No.
0: When we come back, we'll hear this hot pickup stick story from Taylor Williamson coming up next on the show on Rock 105.
3: This is so good.
0: It's big.
1: It's the show.
0: Shut up. I got to do a commercial. 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
23: Sunny to partly cloudy skies, very warm and humid today, high of 87. Tonight, humid with clouds, low 71. It's now warming up to 75.
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0: The Offspring on the show. It's Rock 105.3. Kind of knew this was going to happen.
1: Yeah.
0: When Taylor Williamson is in town, it's a great thing. And so I kind of expected him to stick around for at least two segments, which is a joy for me. I'm very excited.
2: Aww. Does that mean it could be more than two?
0: I mean, I got other stuff planned.
2: Do you remember the time that like we were like, let's do a full show together?
0: Yes. And you hated it because you had to show up at 6 a.m.
1: Yeah.
0: You were half asleep.
2: I was so tired.
1: Yeah.
0: Yeah, we gave that a shot. That didn't take.
2: I think I drove from L.A. like really early.
1: Yeah.
2: It was not healthy.
0: Didn't you sleep on your mom's couch in Delmar?
2: Careful.
0: I thought you did. I thought you did. Taylor Williamson.
2: I sleep on my mom's couch. I sleep in bed with her.
0: You're...
1: Okay.
2: Why are you making it weird?
1: That is weird.
2: Why are you making it weird?
0: I would love to. Taylor is performing at the Comedy Store in La Jolla. You got to go check him out because this doesn't happen. It takes like a lunar eclipse for Taylor to come to town these days.
1: Yeah. You
2: know? Listen, I'm back.
0: It's huge. This is a huge deal.
2: Comedy Store, my.
0: Are you on the wall?
2: Yeah, I'm a big deal.
0: I know you are.
2: Can I tell you?
0: What?
2: Yeah. I'm so grateful to be at the Comedy Store in La Jolla.
0: Thank God.
2: And if you look up the Taylor Williamson live at the Comedy Store on YouTube, you can watch a comedy special I filmed at the Comedy Store in Hollywood.
0: Oh
2: nice. And you'll see a whole different act at the Comedy Store in La Jolla this weekend.
0: This is crazy.
2: What?
0: You got new jokes?
2: I got new jokes.
0: You
2: want to know my subjects?
0: Yeah, no. Big local guy, big time celebrity, Taylor Williamson.
2: One time I saw Jack Johnson in the Ralph's parking lot, sitting in the van, just chilling with the door open.
1: Hell yeah.
2: Smoking? Is that inappropriate that
0: was he smoking?
2: I didn't see that.
0: Okay.
2: He was just chilling. Is that rude? Am I taking away his privacy?
0: I don't know. Did you go up to him?
2: This is about 15 years ago, but I went to the Warped Tour in Chula Vista with his cousin in high school, so I feel like I'm like in the
0: band. You're cool. You're cool with that. You got to tell. Can you please?
2: Who's this?
0: It's mine. You never finish a story when you come on this show.
1: Never.
0: Ever.
1: It's so frustrating.
2: Don't you call? I mean, you got to get the cliffhanger.
0: Okay.
1: Okay.
0: You gave a cliffhanger about this hot, incredible story about
2: so
0: pickup
2: hot.
0: Sticks.
2: It's so high.
0: So
2: it's like inappropriate for air. It's so
0: everybody is sticking around to hear this pickup stick story. So you got to tell it.
2: Can I tell
0: pay
2: you,
0: off.
2: There's like traffic and people aren't going to work because they're not going.
0: They pulled over to the side of the road.
1: Yeah.
0: They're like, what's going up with Taylor Williamson and pickup sticks?
2: Like the bank isn't open because like, people are like, I got to sit in my car.
0: Really?
2: Why not?
0: Well, it's not going to open for another half hour anyway.
1: Yeah,
0: so
1: nine.
0: Doesn't really make sense.
2: Yeah,
0: I don't think you know how banks work, pal.
1: Yeah.
0: But anyway, finish the story.
2: No, I mean, like,
0: I'm going to be quiet.
2: I mean, on the East Coast.
0: Oh, jeez. Can you please?
2: This is on the iHeartMedia app.
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2: I got hit on by an executive from iHeartRadio.
0: That's not true.
2: I'm not kidding.
0: What was his name?
2: Trauma?
1: What was that?
2: I'm not kidding. Do you want to hear this? Can I talk about this?
0: Can you finish the one story first?
2: This dude. I'm not kidding.
0: What?
2: This is in France. Okay.
0: Whoa. So really, Italy, kidding. France. What? You're just
1: I'm
0: a real
1: yeah,
0: world
1: your girlfriend in Canada.
2: I went in Italy. I went to this guy hit on me, invited me to be on his yacht, and I was like,
0: it was a guy.
2: Yeah.
0: Oh, do you?
2: And then it's okay if I did, but I didn't. But can I tell you? Then COVID happened, and I regret it because I could have been on a yacht the whole time.
0: If you would have been with this man,
2: I'm trying not to get you in trouble. I don't want you all to lose your job because I exposed your.
0: I mean, I don't know.
2: This guy's had a lot.
0: He's a big deal.
2: We love iHeart Radio.
0: Okay, media too. I like. Radio. No,
2: we
0: I like
2: don't
0: media
2: love the media.
0: Too.
1: Well, though, media's great.
0: No,
1: but
0: we
1: the
0: do
1: app
0: podcasting.
1: Is,
0: we do the whole thing.
2: iHeart. Can I tell you about me? iHeart.
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3: This is the worst.
2: So I was at Pickup
0: Sticks. Yes, here we go.
2: In LA, rest in peace, Studio City Pickup Sticks. Which was they told me Gary Oldman went there once.
1: That's huge.
2: Anyways, but when I go to a restaurant, I go, hey, nice to meet you. Tell me, what other celebs come here?
0: Is that right?
1: I go, other?
0: Yeah. Besides me.
1: Yeah.
2: Okay, so this guy, so I'm with my friend. We get like $50 of food, you know, and then I go to pay. The guy goes, no, you're good. And I'm like, what? I'm genuinely confused.
0: Yeah, I would be.
3: Yeah.
2: And I'm just like, this is pre-America's Got Talent.
3: Oh. Really?
0: That now it really doesn't make sense.
2: I know.
1: Yeah.
2: I know.
0: Your money's no good here.
2: So they're just like, no. I'm like, no. And I go, okay. It's like, you know, you go, okay, thank you. You know, that's
0: you accepted it.
2: And then I sit down with my friend. We're eating. We're like, this is odd, you know? Maybe it's because I'm just so handsome. I don't know.
0: Oh, yeah. I can see that.
2: Yeah. What's the first nice thing? Why'd you just smile and laugh after saying that?
0: Go on.
2: And then the guy behind the counter comes up to me later. He's like, hey, sorry to bother you, but He goes, "Are you the guy from Foster the People?" And I look, I was like, "What?" And like, I'm like, "Who even knows what they look like?" You know?
1: Yeah, yeah.
2: And then, I go, "No."
0: Why would you say no?
3: Yeah, go with it.
2: Foster People, they do that, the pumped up kick.
0: Yes.
2: Song,
1: yeah, yeah.
0: You just got a free
2: your
0: meal.
2: Audience, they don't know. They only, because you only play six songs on your radio.
0: Okay,
2: stage.
0: that's true, but you don't need to say that.
1: That's not nice.
2: They're great songs, though.
0: Thank you.
4: Which one do you look like?
1: Maybe the one in the middle of that picture.
0: The skinny one.
1: Yeah.
2: This is, why you give it dirty looks?
4: Well, I'm just saying you don't look like.
2: Hey man, I didn't say I did. I didn't walk in here and say I look like the guy from Foster.
0: Yeah, you're not bragging. There's nothing cooler, man.
2: Have you ever gotten? I mean, maybe radio is different, but like, have you ever gotten? One time I went to Chipotle in Texas.
0: You do eat out a lot.
2: Listen, I don't cook.
1: Guys on the road.
2: I don't cook. Right. If there's any single ladies out there interested, I don't cook.
0: You gotta get on that Raya app.
2: I'll help out with dishes.
1: Mm-hmm. Oh, damn.
2: You don't want
4: That's
2: me
4: how
2: to
4: I
2: cook.
4: Roll.
0: Yeah. Okay.
2: Okay, but we all have our strengths and weaknesses. Some of us don't have strengths.
1: Wait.
2: But
0: yeah, Chipotle.
2: I went to Chipotle once in Texas, mm-hmm. and then there's like a line, and then the person they go, you have to pay. I think you're really funny, nice to, and I was just like, thank you. But then the person
0: from Foster the Peeper?
2: No, this is a different story.
0: Oh, okay.
2: But they thought I was Taylor Williamson.
1: You are.
2: From the La Jolla Comedy Store this
0: weekend.
1: Man,
0: that's crazy.
2: But can I tell you what's funny is the people next to me in line are like pissed. They're like, what the heck is this?
0: Yeah, why does this guy get free food?
2: And then I'm like, do I explain it? Do I go, no, I was on television 12 years ago?
0: Yeah, I wouldn't.
4: Or do you roll with it? It happens all the time.
1: Yeah.
4: You know?
2: But that's such a ballsy move for the person on the counter to just be like, free food for you, you pay $20 mm-hmm. for burrito.
0: It is crazy. It is weird if you think about it, but it is crazier that you're getting free meals.
2: It's like every 2 years. It's like a lunar eclipse.
0: Okay. That's okay. Nice. Well, it is nice. All right. That was a great story.
2: I think it's interesting.
0: You got confused for Foster the People?
2: Can I tell you? Yeah. I'm selling tickets in La Jolla. They want to hear this stuff.
0: Okay. Okay.
2: If I was like downtown, I'd be talking about like volunteering and stuff. You know?
0: Is that right?
2: I'd say my parents are divorced.
0: Yeah.
2: I didn't grow up like, you know, with all the things, mm-hmm. but like I'm grateful. But La Jolla, they want to hear like,
0: I'm a big deal.
1: Yeah.
2: Like, you know, like I kissed Heidi Klum on the mouth.
0: You did. Mm-hmm. You
4: That's
0: did.
4: Crazy.
1: You guys still keep in touch?
0: All the time, man.
2: We don't talk about our personal life.
4: You don't, do you get invited to her Halloween party?
2: I've been.
1: Have you?
2: I have been.
1: What real? What'd you dress as?
2: I did
0: Foster the People. A pickup sticks worker.
2: Not that funny.
1: Are you jealous that he got some laughs?
0: Come on,
1: come
0: man.
1: Come on.
0: Don't be this
1: There's
0: way.
1: Enough laughs for everybody.
0: Are you writing that down in your joke book?
2: So good. I gotta use that one.
0: It was called a callback.
2: I gotta use
0: it
2: that
0: It was called
2: one.
0: A callback.
2: I did, I dressed up as the E.T. guy.
0: Oh.
1: Oh, Elliot?
2: I did Elliot from E.T. I did like...
0: Did you
2: I,
0: have the little bike thing and
2: yeah,
0: whatever?
2: I'm looking for the photo.
0: Clever.
2: I'm checking my Bumble.
0: I mean, meanwhile, she's dressed as like a lizard woman from outer space or whatever.
2: Can I tell you the bummer for me was she has the most amazing costume of all time every year.
1: Yeah.
0: It's insane.
2: And the year I did it, she did something creative, but what made my photo less cool.
0: No.
2: She came out with like 10 Heidi Klum. Oh, how'd you find it? I can't find
0: it. Because Jamie's a brilliant guy.
2: Yeah. Jamie's great. We love Jamie.
0: Yeah, he's wearing your shirt.
2: I'm over here like looking for that.
1: Yeah, there you are in your red hoodie.
2: So,
0: you look cute.
2: But she dressed up, she had like clones.
1: Oh,
2: so she dressed up as sexy Heidi Klum with like 8 clones that like they all had amazing makeup to look like her.
1: That's mm-hmm. cool.
2: But like for me, it's just like I look normal.
1: Yeah,
0: you have to have ET on you.
2: And then because I did the Halloween costume cop out.
1: Yeah,
2: where I just had to wear a red hoodie and the jeans and
1: string
2: I
1: around.
0: You're wearing shorts today. I don't think I've ever seen you in shorts.
2: Can I tell you? I'm the San Diego guy.
0: You are. Mm-hmm. It's hot out.
2: It is. It's hot out.
0: So it's impressive. I don't think the sun has seen your legs in a while, but you know.
2: Are we shaming each other's
0: bodies? No.
2: Tell me when it's my turn.
0: No, no, no. I'm not saying anything bad.
2: Are we taking the turns?
0: I just thought we were, you know, riffing.
1: Yeah. Eddie, we're in roast mode, remember?
2: Anyone know what I think about your legs?
0: No. Go ahead.
2: I think they're gorgeous.
0: Thank you.
2: They actually
0: they're pretty nice. I'm not going to lie. Thank you. That's all I got.
2: Oh my God.
0: Yeah, thank you.
2: I was joking at first, but
0: I'm married, bro.
2: You got nice gams, buddy.
0: Thank you.
1: Gams.
2: Where'd you get those gams?
0: I just, you know, nature.
2: But you got that like bicycle leg muscles.
0: No, I know.
2: Are you riding uphill, bro?
0: Yeah.
1: No.
0: I ride to work every day.
2: Is this
1: bike
2: to
1: work?
2: You ride? Is this appropriate workplace?
0: Too much? Am I showing too much like?
2: I think it's like kind
0: of. You see Sky?
1: Okay, you know? I'm wearing a dress.
4: It's crazy.
1: Sexy dress today. It's fine.
2: Sky may look. Is that rude?
4: I may call HR. It's so high up.
1: Mm. Okay, it's not high up.
2: Is there anyone in charge in this place?
0: Okay, this is the end of the.
2: No.
0: Yeah, no, I'm sorry.
2: Sincerely?
0: It's the end. Wow. But you have a chance. So you always want to leave them with more.
3: Yeah,
0: you want
3: yeah,
0: more.
3: Yeah.
0: So go see Taylor, Loya Comedy Store. Right. Couple shows tonight, couple shows tomorrow night.
4: I'm going.
0: Thor's going.
4: Wow. I'm going.
2: Thor just bought 4 tickets.
0: A massive celebrity.
1: Wow.
0: You go see Thor.
2: Wait, I'm going to go see him. Thor will be doing a meet. Are you going to do a meet and greet?
0: He should.
4: No.
0: You should.
2: Why wouldn't you?
4: Nobody wants to meet me.
2: Tell your fans to buy a ticket and you'll do a meet and greet.
0: Wait, what?
3: He's using Thor.
0: To meet Thor? Not you.
2: I get excited to see Thor.
0: Okay, that's true.
2: He loves wrestling. He's Jewish.
0: Yeah. He's like your perfect man.
2: But he has too many muscles. Like, it's like he makes us look bad. He's like a Gary Goldman Jew. It's like... It's like, it's a little too alpha. Okay. Like, it's like.
4: Too much?
0: Like, I tried to wrap up the segment a couple times.
2: Wait, can I tell you guys something? I don't know how commercials work, but like.
0: I gotta go to one.
2: I know, but this is a commercial for my love for you guys.
0: Okay, what?
1: Oh, okay.
2: No, but like, it's a commercial for your show. This helps you got your audience.
0: I don't care.
2: No, but like, it means a lot. But like, I mean, clearly you, like, I don't know why. Like,
1: what?
2: It's weird to me that no one else reaches out to me to be
0: honest. Well, we're actual friends.
2: No, but you reach out to me.
0: Yeah, we're actually friends.
2: And are we?
0: I've known you for 100 years, apparently.
1: Yeah.
2: But I love you guys, and it's like it's really nice.
0: We don't have to do this.
2: It's nice to be on, and your fans are like, again, they never come to my show.
0: Are you going
2: to
0: another show? Are you going to go do another show?
2: No, no one else. I waved at the guy from 93.
3: I thought, do you know him?
2: I thought it was you. He waved. I think he thought it was someone else, and I thought he was
0: someone
2: else.
0: Oh, okay.
4: He thought you were somebody walking around.
0: Foster the people. Yeah. Like, the show's having Foster the People. That's great. All right, go see Taylor at the Loyola Comedy Store tonight and tomorrow night.
2: Let me just say one more thing.
0: No,
4: I
0: goodbye.
4: I already started playing the music.
0: Hey, we're done. Go to.

0: He's still here.
1: He won't stop talking.
0: I can't. I don't know.
2: I started asking him about
0: Raya.
2: Yeah,
0: thanks. Thanks.
2: Apparently, any if you ever had any level of fame ever, you could be on Raya.
0: Is there like a process? You're still here.
3: Am I still on
0: You're
3: the
0: still
3: show?
0: Here. I don't. I can't get. I mean, boundary. You. Oh, you've way crossed.
1: That's okay. That
3: Listen,
1: line.
3: I'm busy too.
1: You are.
3: I have a show in like 14 hours.
0: You're right. You got to prep. Your jokes.
3: Sorry. I wrote down ideas. I'm not Michael Rapaport coming in here just yelling at you guys. I have ideas.
0: He's great.
3: We love Michael Rapaport.
0: We do.
1: Yes.
0: But Thor, I ask you a question.
2: You have to apply for a membership.
1: On Raya?
0: Thor is really fascinated
2: by
0: this
2: so
0: Raya
2: fascinating.
0: App.
1: Looking into it? Or?
2: No.
3: Are you looking?
0: Are like radio people in Raya? Can they be? If you're like big enough?
2: Charlemagne.
0: Yeah.
3: Sure.
0: You gotta, Seacrest.
2: Yeah, you got to be the god though to be on it.
0: Yeah.
3: Thor
0: is a god of
3: They've lowered the bar a lot in recent years.
0: Oh.
2: Yeah.
3: No, I'm not being mean.
2: One
3: that's
2: of the people
3: nice.
2: You just told
3: no,
2: me
3: but there's just
2: about
3: people who I'm
2: low.
3: Just like, I've met people in life and then they're on Raya, but like, and it's not just like you have to be some douchey TV
4: it's
3: thing.
4: Like Instagram people.
3: Yeah. And... But even like, there's people who don't have followers. They want your money.
4: Oh.
3: They're business, you know?
0: Mm hmm. Mm hmm.
3: Okay. Am I doxing anyone? I think there's some famous comedian got taken off Raya for like talking about who they saw on Raya.
0: Oh, you're not allowed to? Is it don't ask, don't tell?
3: It's like AA. It's like you have to respect people.
0: Okay.
1: Oh, respect okay. it.
2: There's traditions in Raya.
0: Yeah.
2: You have to respect.
3: You have to say you're a friend of Raya.
0: Okay, this is... All right. What are you doing?
3: I'm not trying to cause problems here. I brought other things to talk about, but...
0: Oh, you wanted... Did you... You brought topics?
1: Oh,
2: wow.
0: Why didn't you tell me that? I could have helped you out.
3: Well, I thought we were going to go around and say what you... who we thought the celebrity... I'm sorry. I don't need to cause problems, but, like,
0: no,
3: I don't have other friends besides you guys in San Diego.
0: I know.
3: My mom's out of town.
2: So what are you going to do today?
0: Are you coming over for lunch?
3: Can I?
0: No.
1: It's weird.
0: No,
3: now you're doing the thing you used to do when you were mean, and then I'd be like, oh, Mikey never treats me like
0: that.
3: Yeah,
0: you know, okay. that hot bit.
1: How dare
0: I
1: you?
0: Love that bit.
3: They love that bit.
0: Who's
3: it's like
0: they?
3: Your fans
0: Nobody
3: that come up to my shows.
0: Nobody
3: like,
0: knows what that means.
3: In Utah.
1: What? In Utah.
3: Remember we did the show for the troops, and then POD was there?
0: Yes.
1: That was fun.
0: You did that show?
3: Yeah.
0: I had
3: you.
0: Know, you
3: saw,
0: I had you
3: Jimmy
0: do that?
3: Schubert, and he's like.
0: Jimmy's my man.
3: Yeah.
0: I miss him. I don't know where he's been. He hasn't come to San Diego forever. Oh, is that why?
3: Yeah.
0: I'll text him.
2: We haven't seen
3: Jimmy. I gotta move back to San Diego. You know, San Diego's the best place.
0: Yeah, why would you live in LA? Is that helping?
3: Can I tell you what I love about San Diego?
0: Taylor Williamson's still on the show.
1: Yeah.
2: Why don't you move to Austin?
0: Yeah.
3: Oh my God.
0: Have you done the
3: I don't say the N-word enough to
0: That's a ridiculous thing to say.
3: Can I tell you?
0: What?
3: You get canceled, you move to Austin.
1: Well, you too?
0: That's his spot now.
2: You don't want to perform at the mothership?
3: I've been there. I've had a nice time there.
0: No, but, why do you
3: this is too much for the people. They can't handle the truth.
1: The truth.
3: Too much
1: knowledge.
0: Well, you attacked my shirt earlier, which I thought was ridiculous.
1: Oh, your whole shirt.
3: Do you want to get into it?
1: Mark Ruffalo.
3: Jewish guy walks in, you're wearing a Mark Ruffalo t-shirt.
0: I'm not wearing a Mark Ruffalo shirt, first of all. Second of all, I don't even know why that would be bad. Third of all, it's just a Hulk shirt.
3: I love you're just like, the world's great. What's going on?
0: I don't understand.
3: I don't know what's wrong. Everything's great.
0: Is this a Palestine thing?
3: Good Lord.
0: Oh, I don't know.
3: So,
0: I'm sorry.
3: I'm trying to sell tickets here.
0: Okay.
3: Anyone listening,
0: Mark's not going to come to your show.
3: I believe whatever you believe about anything.
0: No, hold on a minute. That's not true at all. That's not true at all.
3: That's all I want to be is a sellout.
1: Taylor.
2: That's why you make it.
0: That's your goal in life?
1: Oh.
0: Okay.
3: Listen, but can I say what I love about San Diego? I thought this morning when my dog was pooping on the grass.
1: Oh,
3: my dog pooped on grass in La Jolla this morning.
0: Oh, fancy dog.
2: Oh,
0: yeah. Okay. It was the Sky's lawn?
1: Okay. I don't think it was my lawn. Yes.
2: Yeah.
1: We've got every time you come in.
0: Oh,
1: yeah.
0: Boy.
3: Why are you coming to my shows that are across the street?
0: I honestly don't know. She doesn't really leave the house.
1: I don't.
0: She doesn't really leave the house.
1: Ever since COVID, I don't have friends. I just stay inside.
0: Yeah. That's a fact.
1: Yeah.
0: She's not making that up.
3: You can hold Betty while I'm on stage.
0: Oh!
1: Okay, that might get me to come.
0: A Betty sitter?
1: Yeah.
3: A babysitter.
1: Oh.
3: But I tell you what's nice is like people come up. Like,
0: you're making Emily uncomfortable. Like Emily's coming out of her skin right now. She like wants to do the real show.
3: Am I blocking a bit?
0: Yes.
4: Yeah, big time.
3: Oh, I'm sorry.
4: Yeah,
1: bit blocking.
0: Like Emily loves our bits.
4: I've got so many thoughts on what we're going to talk about.
3: I'm so sorry. I know. But what I love about San Diego is like a stranger, like my dog's pooping, so I'm trapped in this
1: Yeah,
3: spot,
1: you can't move.
3: You know? Yeah. And like, and then this guy walks up and he like starts talking. And like, but like in LA, someone starts talking to you, you have to go like, you know, you have to be like, are they going to kill me? Or like, yeah. Are they weird? Or like, what is this?
0: What do they want?
3: What do you want from me? Mm-hmm. Do you want a picture? Mm-hmm. Like, what is this? You know, like, it's like, do you want a picture? Two, am I going to get murdered?
2: Three, what do you want?
0: Yeah, who are you?
3: Insincerity is, I worry about my safety. Like, stranger.
0: Stranger danger?
3: Sometimes. Really? No. But okay. San Diego, it's like, oh, what does this nice person want to talk to me about?
0: We're all friends.
3: Oh.
2: Yeah. I feel the opposite. I mean, I don't want to talk to anybody.
0: Your dog's
3: pooping? You don't feel it here?
2: I don't want to talk to anybody.
3: I don't want to talk to people. But I'm just saying it's like.
0: But it's not, they're nice.
3: Yeah. Yeah. I'm not nice. In like Santee, obviously.
0: Okay.
4: Whoa, shut up.
1: No.
0: No, but like, you don't want Santee people to come to your show?
3: Wow. I'd prefer not.
1: Oh. You're so stupid.
0: You're a bastard.
1: You are so stupid.
0: You can't. How dare you say that to my Santee crew?
3: I feel like they belong in Santee.
0: No, that's not true.
3: No, we love Santee.
0: We do love Santee.
1: Santee isn't the old Santee.
0: It's up and coming now. It's up and coming.
4: It's been redone.
1: Yeah.
3: I went there once in 2003.
1: Different time.
3: Is it changed?
1: Oh, it's so nice
0: massive.
1: Now.
0: Massive.
1: It's like suburbia and shopping centers.
4: Sky talking like she's been to Santee.
0: You don't even know what part of the county that is.
1: That's
0: over in Mexico, right?
2: If you gave Sky $1 million, she couldn't find her way to Santee without Google Maps.
1: I get on the 52, bro. I know the 52. And then where? And then east.
0: Okay.
1: I don't know what exit to get off.
0: It ends in Santee, you idiot. All right. Well, that's the end of it. Okay. Three segments.
2: Wow.
4: That's wild.
2: I'm playing the music.
0: Yeah.
2: Here, so
0: this is it. We're done. Goes, if you want more Taylor, go see him at the Comedy Store.
3: Or go see him at the Comedy Store this weekend, or hear me in the next segment.
0: No, you're done. I'm literally having you escorted out of the building. Okay. All right. Well, I don't know. I can't. He's still. Listen, speaking of local, Sugarman's Bath, they are local. They are local guys. They're right here in San Diego. 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

0: So what's the big deal?
1: Because you're not going to know what happened.
0: So you're not going to like
1: Camille back in the day.
0: So you're not going to like. So you're not going to like when I ask questions about it to you.
1: We'll see.
2: Wow.
1: We'll see.
3: Man, so, very protective.
0: So sexist. Judgy. Wow. So sexist.
2: Huh. And we know that Thor and I are not the greatest handymen out there.
0: That's what I got my wife for.
2: We used to get judged for that.
0: Which is crazy.
2: You know? Mm-hmm. It's tearing your man card, bro. You can't install a ceiling fan. Out of your mind? Yeah.
0: I'm not an electrician.
2: What? I would die. I changed one outlet once and thought I was like a really big deal.
3: Yeah, you saved the world.
2: I really did.
3: Yeah.
1: Was it just a light bulb or an actual outlet?
2: No, an outlet.
1: Oh.
2: Like a plug.
1: Wow.
2: Yeah. I know, I'm pretty cool, right?
1: Look at you, Eddie.
2: Right? Oh, I know. Did I almost die from shocking myself? Yes.
1: Oh.
2: Uh-oh. Did I think I turned the stuff off? I think so.
1: Uh-oh.
2: How do I do that?
1: Yeah.
2: Listen. Times have changed, okay? There are things now, as men, that we don't necessarily have to do to be considered a man. Mm. Like, look at Sky's husband. Mm. He's a stay-at-home dad.
3: Yep.
2: He probably would have been judged for that really harsher.
3: Well, I feel like he's still sometimes.
2: Well, yeah, rightfully so.
0: You know what's
2: so
0: crazy? Okay. I was talking to a buddy of mine yesterday, and I don't know, we were talking about the show, and Sky randomly got brought up,
3: oh,
0: and
3: God.
0: Out of nowhere, he goes, no, that was a, he would have freaked out over
2: yeah,
0: that.
2: Right.
3: Okay, can
0: out of nowhere, he goes, man, her husband lives the life.
2: Right?
0: He said that out of nowhere. He doesn't work, right? And I go, no.
3: No clocking in, clocking out for
0: no
3: him.
0: Clock
2: it's
0: in
2: been
0: 20
2: plus years,
1: yeah.
2: too.
1: 20 plus years.
3: Yeah. Yeah, like
2: it's crazy.
3: He wouldn't survive in the he would have no clue in the world.
2: Like,
3: now
0: you said,
2: has there ever been a discussion of like, hey, why don't you just go down to Home Depot? You're a hand guy.
0: Yeah.
2: You know, you can go show people what's up.
0: You just get there like 7 a.m. and wait for work.
2: No, not that.
0: Oh.
2: I know he's Hispanic, but he can actually get hired. Although his last experience, I think, was like working at Taco Bell.
3: Okay,
2: so I don't know.
1: He goes to go for a job, and the person interviewing him goes, "Is this?
2: You haven't?
1: This is not."
3: Are you
1: missing a typo? There's a typo
3: missing
1: on your
3: a page?
1: Resume.
2: You haven't worked? In 20 years.
0: His last job was at a Circuit City.
2: Yeah, honestly.
3: Yeah. No, yeah, last job was when did we move here? 2004.
2: Yep.
3: So yeah, 2004.
0: I was in high school and the boo was working.
3: Yeah, that was
2: that
3: the last,
2: was
3: last time.
2: Time.
0: That
2: the
0: was
2: boo
0: the last time. And then I was in high school and he stopped working because 2005 I graduated.
3: Yeah. Mm-hmm.
0: Wow.
3: Yep,
0: good for him though.
3: Yeah.
0: I would love that, dude. If my wife.
2: But then you have to create projects and stuff.
0: That
2: to
0: is
2: do.
0: True.
3: Yeah, you know? He does a lot of projects.
0: He does a lot of projects.
2: Project.
3: Yeah.
0: I was shocked to hear that he was out and about yesterday.
3: I know.
0: That was shocking.
3: I know. He went to RCP Block out in Santee, and that was
0: think
3: wild.
0: Think about that. That's
3: he found
0: people
3: Santee,
0: don't
3: guys.
0: Understand. People don't understand. Her husband going to Santee is like me deciding to go to Arizona.
2: No, it's worse. Like Guatemala.
3: Yeah.
2: You know? Yeah. Like, honestly, if I go, Thor is like, I take a quick trip to Guatemala. Like, oh, okay.
0: Yeah.
2: Really?
3: Yeah. Because he got the stuff delivered, but then he had a few things to return. He goes, I think I'm going to drive down there and return it. And I was like,
1: insane.
3: I was like,
2: how will you know how to
3: know,
2: do that?
0: Were you nervous at all? Like, were you checking up?
2: Yeah. You follow his iPhone?
3: Will he find his way back? I don't know. I don't know, you
2: did
3: guys.
2: He?
3: He did.
2: Is he still missing?
3: No. He found his way.
2: Okay.
3: It's wild.
2: Okay.
3: Yeah.
2: So I guess they put together things that you no longer have to do to be considered a man.
3: Yeah. And
2: man card.
3: On the list, you don't have to be the breadwinner.
2: See?
3: That's not a thing anymore.
2: I don't know anybody else who does this.
3: Yeah. Whether you both work, but the wife earns more, or maybe you don't
2: work
3: at all.
0: Oh. If my wife made more than me, I'd be so ecstatic about it. I could care less. She's making more money. That's great. Mm-hmm. Oh, the dream.
2: Is that in the cards or?
0: Hope so, man.
2: Oh, what's up, bro?
3: Hopefully someday.
2: Fingers crossed.
3: Yeah.
0: Fingers crossed. Then I can get a horse.
2: Wait, no.
3: Wait, you're gonna get a
2: horse? I don't think you can do that.
3: Okay. Another thing you no longer have to worry about to be defined as a man, they say you can care about interior decorating. You can care about
0: the inside
3: of your house.
0: This I really don't care about.
1: You can be a fancy boy.
3: And
2: then you say something like that.
0: Not cool.
2: That's so wrong.
3: A guy who cares about
2: that
3: the
2: makes
3: wallpaper
2: you fancy boy.
3: Or the couch.
2: I have opinions.
3: Eddie can care about his couch.
1: I don't care. I'm not judging.
2: No, you just called me a fancy boy.
1: It's not a bad thing. It's a good thing.
2: I don't want to be a fancy boy.
1: Well, you're a fancy boy.
2: I don't want to be a fancy boy.
1: If you care about wallpaper, you're a fancy boy.
2: I could tell you what area rug looks best in our house.
1: Okay.
0: Fancy boy.
2: Fancy boy.
1: I'm not saying it in a bad way.
2: What are you, lady man?
0: Jeez.
2: Emily,
0: chill out.
2: I hope what's on this. You can have a Cobb salad for dinner
0: at a casino. On a Saturday night.
2: Yeah. I hope that's on there.
1: You know, it's not a man thing. If anybody would have ordered a Cobb salad for dinner.
2: Yeah, right.
1: Scott.
2: You called him a wuss.
1: Yeah.
0: Yeah, how about this?
1: Weird thing to get.
0: How about this? You forget your wallet.
2: Oh.
0: Is that okay?
3: Oh.
2: I mean,

0: It carry the wallet around.
1: It is kind of crazy. But
0: we went out yesterday. I don't think and he you're less left, of a he forgot man. His wallet again yesterday.
1: Did you call him?
0: And I had to pay for the afternoon.
2: He doesn't have Apple Pay on his phone?
0: Or
1: he doesn't know how to use that. It's 100.
3: 100.
0: It's 58.
1: Sorry.
0: Another... He did send me a photo that kind of made him a wussy boy this morning. It's what? So annoying.
3: What?
0: He sent me a photo of his breakfast.
2: Yeah. What's wrong with the breakfast?
0: He does that all the time. Like
1: why?
0: He sends me, you should see the photos he sends me. It's crazy. He'll send me a picture of his shoe.
1: Okay.
0: And it's a bowl of berries.
2: What's wrong with that?
0: I don't know.
1: That's kind of what I eat.
0: You always,
1: close.
0: Like, mm-hmm. We get breakfast somewhere, and instead of ordering, like, the potatoes or the rice and beans on the side, he'll get the fruit cup.
3: He's healthy.
0: That's just,
1: he is healthy.
0: Cup. Come on.
1: You hate anybody who's healthy.
0: What are you doing?
1: Anybody who is healthy, you hate. Yes, you do. Yes,
2: unless
1: you do.
2: She has to be the healthiest one in the room.
1: But she's not.
0: Hey.
1: Look at the big platter she's crushing.
2: Crazy.
1: Mexican
2: dude,
1: food
2: what
1: right
2: she
1: now.
2: Have, like, five tacos?
1: Yeah, it's crazy.
0: Yeah, five tacos.
1: All the chips.
0: Hey.
1: Okay, wow. It's fine.
3: That's a lot. They say, guys, your culinary skills can now be more than the grill, and that doesn't mean you're not a man.
1: Well, I mean, because I know how to cook.
3: Yeah,
1: I'm less of a man than I was considered.
3: Yeah, back in the day,
1: it's crazy.
3: That was woman's work back in the day.
0: Huh. Yeah, so long ago.
3: But now, look at you now, guy.
1: Thank you.
3: Look at you. You can talk about your feelings. That's okay. You're allowed to have feelings and talk about them now. Yeah, yeah. You can be emotional about things.
1: Yay.
3: It's okay. Exercise. You don't have to just be lifting weights. You can cycle. You can be a jogger. That's okay. Back in the day, you got to get in there and pump the iron.
1: Yeah.
3: That's what the men
1: Thor,
3: do.
1: All Thor does is arms.
2: That's not true. I was on the spin bike 2 days ago. And I love the spin bike.
1: Really?
2: Yeah, it's not just for
1: spin
2: ladies.
1: Class?
2: I would kill for a spin class.
3: You would kill for a spin class?
1: With that body, yes.
3: You can drink other adult beverages besides beer.
1: Finally.
3: And be a man.
1: Thank you.
3: Fine. A tropical cocktail. That's,
1: delicious.
3: That's fine.
1: Oh, it's so good.
3: You do you.
0: Thank you.
1: Peaches and nectarines. Yay.
3: Mm-hmm.
1: Sassy.
0: You're so sassy.
3: And finally, guys, you don't need to watch or play sports to be a guy. If you have other hobbies going on.
2: Yeah, that's fine. I just don't understand people that don't.
1: What about Jamie?
2: I don't get it.
1: You don't.
2: I just don't get it. When, like, he's like, I'm not watching the Super Bowl. I'm like, what are you doing? I don't understand
3: it. You got confused.
2: It. Like, that's so crazy.
3: Yeah.
1: He is a little bit less of a man.
3: Okay.
2: You guys.
1: No offense. No offense.
2: He's just still a boy.
1: He's a boy.
3: A boy.
2: He's still a boy.
0: No. Boy.
1: Someday.
3: All right.
1: He'll grow up to be a man. I don't know. We had a big announcement about some college football bowl games coming to San Diego. And yes, that was plural. We're going to see what the deal is with bowl games in San Diego next in Sports Dirt.
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0: Can't stop the spirits when I need you. 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
1: He once stiff-armed the wind, and the wind missed the rest of the game. It's Sports Dirt with the Oracle.
2: Well, the Padres had the day off yesterday. Anytime they have a day off, I get worried about Emily.
3: Yeah.
2: Like, what does she do with her day?
3: I was sad yesterday.
2: I'm really sorry to hear that.
3: Every time.
2: Aww. Every single time they have a day off.
3: I'm really excited about today.
2: Well, they got to travel, you know. They got to go all the way to Tampa. Tampa.
3: Wow. Far trip.
2: Yeah.
3: I get it.
2: So, they're starting a series against the Rays tonight. Casey Mize will get the start with his hurt ankle. I'm a little worried about him.
3: Hopefully he'll be okay. Going down those steps into the dugout.
2: It's humid out there, you know?
3: Yeah.
2: Who knows?
4: Why don't they put tread on those things, you know?
2: I don't know.
4: Like, come on.
2: Well, I mean, it doesn't happen very often.
4: Well, it's
2: somebody trips down the
5: steps. It's very rare.
2: Dugout steps. First pitch, 4:10.
3: Ooh, love it. Great time.
2: Not too early for you?
3: No. The 5 o'clock hour is my sweet spot.
2: Okay.
3: But I really enjoy the 4:10.
2: Okay.
3: Wow.
2: Okay. Glad to hear that. There was some NFL preseason games that went down last night, including the battle for L.A. as the Rams took down the Chargers 20-18. So the Rams win L.A.
4: They get it.
2: Yeah.
4: Okay.
2: The Rams' first-round pick, Ty Simpson, threw a touchdown in the second quarter. Now, the Rams didn't play any of their starters at all.
4: Oh.
2: This is Sean McVay thing. Doesn't play any starters, so they still won. Other preseason scores saw the 49ers beat the Raiders 18-12. The Browns spanked the Patriots 37-13. And the Bills squeaked by the Steelers 28-27. Now, in that Raiders game, rookie Fernando Mendoza kind of struggled again. Number one overall pick. Hasn't looked that great last couple of games. Head coach Clint Kubiak has yet to name a starter between him and Kirk Cousins.
5: Why?
2: I don't know.
5: I don't know.
2: But Kubiak says they still have a lot to talk about before they name a starter.
4: Oh.
5: Whatever Tom Brady wants, he's getting.
2: Oh, you think so? You think he's going to weigh in?
5: I think he's going to weigh in. Huh? I would love if the Raiders lost to the Dolphins the first week. I'm not a Clint Kubiak fan.
2: Dolphins are pretty bad.
5: I know. They're awful. But
4: that's
5: still,
4: why you'd love
5: that's
4: it.
5: That's why I'd love it.
2: No.
5: I don't think they will, though. Damn.
4: Uh-oh.
2: What? So
5: Raiders got a tough schedule. Damn.
2: Just looking at their schedule.
5: Yeah, Chargers, Saints, and then Chiefs, Patriots, Bills. Ouch.
4: Wow.
2: Ofer?
5: We'll see. I mean, maybe they get that Dolphin win, but oof. Oof.
2: Okay. Well, Packers running back Josh Jacobs was officially charged from that incident that happened like 3 months ago where he was arrested. He was formally charged with misdemeanor battery and misdemeanor criminal damage to property. Now, he allegedly threw down his girlfriend after an argument about texting another girl or something like that.
4: Yeah.
2: And so if convicted, he could face 9 months in jail. We'll see what happens. But this does fall again under the NFL personal conduct policy sort of thing.
5: Definitely.
2: So but yet you have to wait until he's like convicted, right?
5: No, because I don't think so, because like Ben Roethlisberger never got convicted. He got suspended. It's just the NFL's separate. So I don't think they have to wait.
2: So they'll do their own investigation maybe? Okay.
5: Huh. So, I mean, apparently there's a video.
2: Oh, well, if there's a video, definitely.
4: Yeah.
2: Well, it looks like San Diego is getting two college football games, bowl games, once again. The Poinsettia Bowl is back. Now, this is happening for the first time since 2017. It's going down at Snapdragon on December 23rd.
4: Oh.
2: So, not only that, of course, we still have the Holiday Bowl, and that game will be played on December 28th.
4: Hmm.
2: So, make your bowl game plans for that. Both games are going to air on the CW. So, there you go. That is Sports Dirt for today. You guys know my feelings about Gwyneth Paltrow. And her dumb brand Goop.
4: Yeah, you're not a fan.
2: No.
4: No.
2: No, that pretentious.
4: Okay. All right.
2: You know what?
4: All right.
2: Well, she's the worst. Anyway, it looks like we may be getting invaded here. It looks like there's some sort of deal with Gwyneth and her Goop coming to San Diego.
3: What?
2: Excuse me? I'm going to find out about that when we get back on the show at Rock 105.3.

0: Blink, well, Blink 182 on the show. It's Rock 105.3. Speaking of local, Blink. This is strange. I don't know how I feel about this.
1: Yeah.
0: You guys know I'm not the biggest Gwyneth Paltrow fan.
1: She's one of those celebrities that can make you angry.
0: She's a female douche.
2: Yeah, that's an understatement.
0: She's a female douche.
2: What you said, that you're not the biggest. No. She's like your enemy.
0: She's lucky she's in the Marvel Cinematic Universe.
3: Mm-hmm. But to me, she ruins the character because of her face.
0: Oh, you're not a fan of the face.
3: Just in general, anytime I see you.
0: That's the only redeeming quality about her, is what I'm trying to say.
1: If Iron Man loves her, then, you know.
0: You know, I guess
1: you have
0: it's
1: to
0: tough. But
1: not
0: I
1: hate her.
0: Her as a person, though, just awful. Yeah. Like, she says things and doesn't realize how she comes across.
1: Yeah.
0: You know, she doesn't get, like, normal people can't do what you do.
1: We can't make a $2,000 a day smoothie every morning.
0: She legitimately said that.
1: Yeah.
0: She was like, you need to do this. You need to drink this smoothie every day. And people added up the ingredients and it came out to $1,000.
1: It was insane.
0: And am I going to do that every day? Yeah. Like,
1: For your health, Eddie.
0: And so because of that, and then next thing you know, she's got her own brand now.
1: Yeah.
0: And it's called Goop. Which is the grossest name for a brand. Like, who came up with that?
1: Yeah, is there a marketing department over there?
0: And then she starts selling these overpriced products that of stuff that are like everyday products, but they're ridiculous. And she started selling candles that smell like our vagina.
1: Yeah, that was a thing.
2: That's like, pretty gross.
0: I don't want to smell that.
1: That was a thing.
0: Like, what are you doing?
1: This
0: is, like, if Sydney Sweeney did that, I'd buy the candle.
2: Wait a minute, Eddie.
0: You know, that's actually the best
3: lingerie line in the business.
0: Thank you.
1: Okay.
0: The clip of me talking about sniffing a Michael Bublé candle raw came from that.
1: Oh.
0: Like when we were originally talking about the vagina candle.
1: Yeah. Uh-huh.
0: And then somebody said, what if Michael Bublé came up with a candle?
2: Oh,
0: and then that's where that famous clip came from.
2: That's where that came from.
0: I didn't just say it.
2: I
0: didn't just say it, Emily. A Bublé candle. I'd sniff that thing raw. Famous.
1: Okay. That's
0: famous clip.
3: Sorry, that took me a second. We have so many Bublé clips
1: that
3: I had to go through them.
0: Well, listen, I'm a fan.
1: Okay. Yeah.
0: Take a bath with Michael Bublé, I would. That doesn't give you the opportunity to start playing.
1: We
0: don't need to go through all of them.
1: Okay.
0: So on the opposite.
4: Bublé juices.
1: Juices.
0: We're getting close.
2: Like, kind of like grunting.
0: We're getting close.
1: We're not getting close.
3: Is Bublé like slowly melting?
0: No, we're getting there, bro.
1: Okay, that's Mariah Carey. Yeah. That's not Bublé.
0: We're getting there.
1: Okay, can you stop? Hey.
0: Can you feel it outside?
1: We still have Halloween. We still have Thanksgiving.
0: You can't feel it outside?
1: We have Labor Day.
2: I can't.
1: For God's
2: sake. It's going to be like 108 today.
0: Oh, yeah. Damn. I'm really wishing that I was under the mistletoe right now with Michael Bublé.
1: Okay. Can we?
2: Wow.
1: We're not there yet.
0: It's more of a Christmas thing. I'm not saying I'm trying to make out with the guy.
2: Well,
0: although,
2: that's what happens under the mistletoe.
3: I wish I could
0: cook Bublé and drink the broth. That's a fact.
3: You want to cook them and drink. So Sydney Sweeney did a bath.
0: Yeah.
1: Oh, she did.
3: And you could buy the bath water.
1: Yeah.
3: Would you buy Bublé bath water, Eddie?
0: Oh, yeah.
1: Oh, that was weird. that was whispery.
2: Yeah.
1: Yeah.
0: Oh, yeah.
1: Can you? All right.
0: Big fan.
1: Okay. Can we not?
2: Tell.
0: Gwyneth, though, no thanks.
1: No bath water.
0: No bath water, no vagina candles. Don't want any of it. Okay?
1: None of it.
0: No thank you.
1: Okay.
0: So I just don't like her. She really bothers me. And now there is some sort of news that she's coming to San Diego.
1: What?
0: Yeah. Get out of my city.
1: Oh.
0: Get out of here.
1: Oh. You're probably not aware, because we live in San Diego, that she has something called Goop Kitchen. And it's like a fast casual place where you get food to go.
0: Who would eat at any place named Goop? That's gross.
1: Goop Kitchen.
0: That's so unappetizing.
1: It does sound
0: Goop
1: unappetizing.
0: Kitchen?
1: Yeah.
0: Ugh.
1: Yeah. So they have 11 locations in LA, 3 locations in San Francisco, but
0: oh,
1: it's just, it's a fast casual, take it to
0: what
1: go
0: do they serve?
1: Delivery Goop? Type place. Well, everything Goop. They serve.
3: I wonder if this is going to be like in South San Diego, you know? I wonder where it's going to be.
1: Everything they serve is free of seed oils, preservatives.
0: God. Seed oils.
2: Go F yourself.
1: Refined sugar, as well as gluten.
3: Yeah, this will be in Del Mar or Carlsbad.
0: This is the most untasty sounding food of all time.
3: Sky's going to go there.
0: Oh, yeah, without a doubt.
1: And so,
0: she's healthy brow.
1: Goop Kitchen just announced that they are going to do their first ever dine-in, sit-down restaurant.
0: No, don't do it here.
1: And it will be in Del Mar.
0: Oh, there it is. What a show.
1: Yep, it's going to be a 92-seat restaurant. Oh. It's opening this coming Monday.
0: So. Me too.
1: It's opening this coming Monday, and it's going to be in the One Paseo shopping plaza in Del Mar.
0: Why do you keep doing those faces?
1: Oh, she likes the menu.
2: I'm looking at the menu.
0: You're not going there.
2: Amazing.
0: No, it doesn't.
3: Are the prices on there?
0: Oh, do you not like seed oil either?
2: It's not. I'm trying to stay
0: away. Are you gluten-free? No, you're not. You use olive oil.
2: That's not a seed oil. That's from olive.
0: It's olive. Well, isn't olive kind of done out of it? That doesn't count?
1: No, it's like sunflower seed.
2: Sunflower seed. A soybean oil.
0: Why is that bad?
3: Oh, so you can have a sunflower seed now to watch a game? Thanks.
1: Okay.
0: Oh, in your face.
2: No, it's actually, the prices are good.
0: Yeah, right.
2: A Chinese chicken salad with chicken, obviously.
3: Do you know how small that probably is? Do you know how small
2: that
3: probably is?
2: That's cheaper than getting a meal at Carl's Jr.
0: Oh, you're defending
1: Carl's Jr.
0: Carl's Jr.
2: Chicken teriyaki bowl, $17.95. It's not bad.
3: It's probably very tiny portions.
0: And go screw it.
2: And don't need to do that.
1: So they're going to have the Goop Kitchen menu, the like fast casual menu, but they're also going to have additional things because they have a bigger kitchen. So they say one of the big things that they say you must order is going to be their Field of Greens pizza.
0: I would never eat that.
1: Which is basically a salad on top of a pizza.
0: That's gross.
1: So
0: like lettuce?
1: Yes. Yeah, like
0: you want lettuce on your pizza?
2: I like arugula on my pizza.
0: Oh, come on.
2: Arugula with some prosciutto on top
0: of
2: pizza?
0: You're prosciutto.
2: Delicious.
0: You're so pretentious, too.
2: I'm not pretentious.
1: So, yeah. Sounds Monday good. In Del Mar, their hours will be 10:30 a.m. to 9 p.m.
0: I don't care.
1: Oh, God.
0: If I am dying of starvation,
1: okay.
0: I will never step foot in that place.
2: Starvation.
0: If they said, hey, show.
1: Okay, wait, what?
0: We know you're the greatest show in the history of the city.
1: Okay, what? That's quite a statement.
0: We want to bring you guys all a spread of food.
2: Yeah. You know, on Friday, so we get food sometimes.
0: I would take a dump on it,
2: Eddie,
0: if they brought it in.
2: You're on a
0: and
2: health
0: make
2: journey.
0: You eat it.
2: I would not eat it after you took a dump on it.
1: What?
2: Eddie, you're on a health journey.
0: It tastes better.
2: Hey.
1: Yeah, no seed oil, Eddie.
2: Come on.
0: Oh, that's a big problem for me. I will never accept it. It will never come in here.
2: What if Gwyneth wants to bring the food herself?
0: Let her. See what happens.
1: Okay,
0: it's on.
1: It's on. Okay, that's an odd thing to say.
0: You're an odd thing to say.
1: How long till Emily meets a friend for lunch there?
0: Ew.
2: Well, no.
3: Friend? You mean her mom?
0: She doesn't know how to get to Del Mar.
2: I know how to get there. I'm not going though.
1: Del Mar
3: is basically Anaheim.
2: If this was in downtown, I'd probably go secretly.
3: But mom's fitting the bill.
2: Probably.
0: Okay. It's not anything. Hey.
3: God. Do they have sandwiches?
0: Ooh. Wraps, bro. Are you crazy?
1: Yeah, this is a wrap place.
0: Bread. Come on, bro.
3: Too much bread.
0: Yeah, man.
1: All that gluten.
0: I mean, with a seed.
1: Okay.
0: Can't.
1: You can't have the seed, bro.
0: It's got any seed. It's got gluten.
3: For thousands of years, we could eat things with seeds.
0: No.
3: Now we can't.
0: No.
1: No seed oil.
0: Gluten. The death of me.
1: Okay. You're getting shove too worked up.
0: Shove it.
1: Calm down.
0: I'm going to shove gluten down her gullet.
1: Okay. That's a weird thing to
0: Goop.
1: Say.
2: Hit her down and feed her carbs.
0: Oh, yeah. She wouldn't know what to do. Explode.
1: Okay.
0: I don't care. All right. Coming up Monday, we're going to play our favorite drinking game, a little bombed at the beach. Oh. Plus, I don't know what this is about. I'm nervous. Thor says he has to tell Emily something kind of uncomfortable.
2: What?
1: Oh,
0: and he's choosing to do it on the air.
2: Oh, yeah.
0: Which is smart.
2: Which is smart. And I have to sit with it all weekend.
1: Oh, the anxiety's going to kill me.
0: Yeah. Yeah, it's going to be wild. We're going to see what this is all about all on Monday.
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take my hand and come with me, because you look so fine that I really want to make you mine. I say you look so fine that I really want to make you mine. 4, 5, 6, come on and get your kicks. Now you don't need

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Now you don't need

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I'm Booker, locked in, hour and a half of commercial-free music. 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

You know, I just sat down with Hooba Dan and Hooba Doug of Hooba Stank, and we talked about those nicknames, and he said it really just kind of started when, you know, they were doing interviews and they would want them to speak into the microphone. They'd be like, Hooba Doug, Hooba Dan. They're celebrating 25 years of this album. 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

Well, in an effort to constantly create new memories for you in the form of concert tickets, we continued the tradition in the noon hour today. Guns N' Roses and Black Crowes, your chance to see the two bands together out at Snapdragon noon hour here on Rock 105.3, the title track to the new Sublime album, Until the Sun Explodes, now on the Rock.

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Your Padres on the road this weekend. Tampa Bay, Florida, baby. To face the team with the best record in baseball. I can't name one player on the Rays. 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Of course, the ballpark in use this weekend. My Chemical Romance in town. How about that? 3 Days Grace now. 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

your Guns N' Roses tickets today. Noon hour, then again 3 hour, then again in the 7 o'clock hour. Then your SOL. Sorry. 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

If I was a tea leaf reader, the tea leaves are saying that bank on Radiohead performing at the next Coachella. You'll have to sit through about 20 pop stars to see Radiohead at Coachella, but they played before. The power went out during that set. That's when I discovered that Tom York's actually funny. He told some good jokes. Seriously. It's Rock 105.3.

You'll hear that song bellow through the streets of Chula Vista tomorrow night as Muse plays the North Island Credit Union Amphitheater with Portugal the Man. They're also playing the iHeartRadio Music Festival, which we'll give you a chance to go to right after one, with $1,000 too from Rock 105.3.

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Mo Booker. It is Rock 105.3, San Diego's rock station. You want to see Guns N' Roses? I know you do. Today's your last chance to win tickets. You can buy them, but who wants to do that? Noon hour, your next chance to win. Hang out for about an hour. We'll make your dreams come true. 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

Tom DeLonge's in your San Diego Padres. Of course, out of town this weekend. They got Florida. They're going to not the Marlins. They're playing Tampa Bay Rays. Are they back in their stadium yet? I think they are. I don't watch a lot of American League baseball. I know their roof blew off, and I think they replaced it. They should replace all of Tampa Bay. What a dump. It's Booker. It's Rock 105.3.

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Let me see if I can build this bridge here. Kevin Parker of Tame Impala has a song in the Spider-Man soundtrack, Peter Parker. The song's actually called Loser. It's doing really well right now. It's like one of the most popular songs in the country. We're not playing that one. We're playing Elephant. This one's better. It's Rock 105.3.

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just gave away my last Guns ticket. You got three more chances, Adam. Teresa in the 3 o'clock hour, Jamie in the 7 o'clock hour, and the Ticketmaster phone number, your final chance. You're not going to win them there, though. They're going to charge you. It's Rock 105.3. If you can.

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played Hoobastank a couple back. That song got real popular again because of the show The Bear, which I stopped watching. It was great the first two seasons, but then just kind of fell apart for me. Anyhow, I just interviewed the guys about their 25-year anniversary concert at the Roxy in Los Angeles. I want to go. I'm like, can you get me tickets? They're like, they're only giving us like two apiece. I'm like, who's them? You're in the damn band. I think they'll cough them up.

Rock with a 5-3. What can we do this weekend? Oh, it actually started yesterday. The Ramona Rodeo is underway all weekend long. If you see some cowboys stumbling around the city in those big 10-gallon hats and those giant license plate-sized belt buckles, that's what that's all about. It's Rock with a 5-3.

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Apparently, November Rain is like the song that sounds amazing during this tour. So, FYI, I got you covered on that. We are Rock 105.3. I'm Teresa. Welcome to Friday.

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0: Yeah, we do stupid stuff all damn day.
1: Yeah, it's pretty much what we do best.
0: Well,
1: that and play guitar on the couch.
0: Play guitar!
1: Yeah, guaranteed human.

Hope Friday has treated you good. I'm Teresa here just to give you a great soundtrack as you walk elegantly into the weekend. Or loudly, whatever you prefer. 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

Rock 105.3, let's talk about GTA 6. Don't forget, yesterday Netflix dropped that 27-minute like sneak peek. Now, if you don't have Netflix, go to Rockstar Games' YouTube page today. They basically put up the same thing for you. Stranger.

Nothing artificial here. Well, maybe just a little riboflavin, vegetable oil, and yellow number one, because that was in the gummy I just ate. Guaranteed human and straight up rock. 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

Commercial free at 3 is on the way. I'm Teresa. So good. Like, it feels good even on a Friday. It's kind of like, you know, putting on a jacket you haven't worn in a minute. And you find a 20 in the pocket. We are.

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Beastie Boys there. I literally just read Mike D, a big like review on his, you know, debut solo album called Thank You. I mean, he's a hip-hop legend, and this new little era with his grown sons, it's awesome. If you haven't listened to it yet this weekend, like, put it on the to-do list, all right? It's amazing. Trust. It's Audio Slave. I'm Teresa. We're getting closer. 3:45. I got Guns N' Roses tickets for you. Don't forget, we are Rock 105.3.

Rock 105.3, San Diego's rock station. It's Teresa, keeping it all business. It's Friday. It's all about the music and the free stuff. Your free Guns N' Roses ticket win is after this. Good luck.

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I have the wildest story about a hacking. Not like a hacking, but like a hacking. It was done for good, not evil. I'll explain it coming up. Sublime is here now. It's Ensenada. Happy Friday, everyone. 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

Okay, hang on. This was a really cool story. A team of grad students at UCSD hacked into a Boeing 737 aircraft. Then they contacted Boeing to show them how fast they did it. It was like in under 60 seconds, like a Nick Cage movie. They said it was for research, not sabotage, to basically be like, here, we just did this in 60 seconds. Fix it. I like that. We are Rock 105.3. Happy Friday.

to rock this weekend, if you want to get out and like catch a good show, you got lots of options. Muse in Chula Vista, that's tomorrow. My Chemical Romance, Baby Metal at Petco on Sunday. Then our boy Jamie is going to be hosting Skillet at SeaWorld tomorrow. That show starts at 6. Remember, get your tickets to SeaWorld, go in, have a good time, see the belugas, like all the things, and then just walk into the concert. First come, first serve. It's going to be awesome. 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

When was the last time you even went to Vegas? Right. Just after 5, I've got the final trip of the week, iHeartRadio Music Festival, with $1,000 in your pocket. 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